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3: 4-6 o'clock news bulletin on 011 Radio, the Pulse of Josie. I'm Palesa Mokwena. Good morning. Democratic Alliance is set to lay criminal charges against former Ekurhuleni City Manager Dr. Imogen Mashazi and a businessman Zadie Nxumalo after reports linked them to alleged tender irregularities in Ekurhuleni. The charges follow reports linking a $3.5 million private jet trip to East London, undertaken by Mashazi in 2022, to companies that benefited from municipal tenders awarded by the city of Ekurhuleni. The DA confirmed that Ekurhuleni mayoral candidate Katuchelo Rasirinwane will open a criminal case at the Germiston police station, arguing that the allegations warrant a full law enforcement investigation. The move comes months after Mashazi testified before the Madlanga Commission, where she reported to allegations against him. She was accused by senior officials of corruption, abuse of power, and deep-rooted misconduct within the Ekurhuleni Metro Police Department. One of the accusations was that she protected the suspended EMPD Acting Chief Commissioner Julius Mkhwanazi from disciplinary action. However, the commission's findings widened the spotlight beyond her allegations. It referred to Mashazi and several current and former Metro and EMPD officials for criminal investigation after uncovering evidence requiring further scrutiny. Central to the referral was the controversial luxury private jet trip, allegedly financed by a businessman with interest linked to municipal contracts. Investigators are expected to examine whether any tender processes were improperly influenced and whether public office was used for private benefit. The National Prosecuting Authority has confirmed that an agent court application brought to stop the execution of arrest warrant in the case involving Madoda Johannes Banyoni and others has been formally withdrawn. According to the NPA, the Director of Public Prosecutions for the Mpumalanga Division received a notice of a withdrawal on Friday, May 29, from attorneys representing M. Sibanyoni and Sindani. The applicants had lodged an agent application seeking to interdict the execution of a J50 warrant arrest against the accused. The matter was scheduled to be heard on May 28. At the Delmas Magistrate Court. The NPA National Spokesperson Keza Khanyago said the application follows the prosecution's decision to re-enroll the criminal case, which had previously been struck off the roll on 18 May in the Kwaggafontein Magistrate Court. Prosecutors had obtained a J50 warrant of arrest and requested that the accused be presented through their legal representative for the matter's re-involvement. In response, the accused launched an agent application against the National Director of Public Prosecutions and the DPP, challenging both the execution of the warrants and the re-enrollment of the case. The matter had been set down for hearing in the Mpumalanga High Court in Mpumalanga on the 2nd of June. Khanyago says the withdrawal of the application brings an end to the dispute relating to the re-enrollment of the criminal case and the execution of the warrants of arrest. The NPA added that it's still awaiting written reasons from Chief Magistrate Tonjeni, as well as a date for the hearing of its application for leave to appeal filed on May 2022. Electoral Commission of South Africa has published its political parties' funding declarations report for the youth quota of 2025-2026 financial year, covering donations made between January and March 31, 2026. The report, released ahead of the local government elections on 4th November, revealed that political parties declared a combined 97.2 million in donations during the 3 months. The Democratic Alliance has emerged as the biggest beneficiary, declaring donations worth 57.3 million, more than half of all funds reported during the quarter. Guys, Mzansi followed with 30 million, while Action SA declared 9.9 million. Smaller declarations were submitted by the Alliance of Citizens for Change and One South Africa. In total, the parties reported 94.8 million in direct financial contributions and 2.4 million in donations received through goods and services. This is the end of 6 o'clock news bulletin. Catch another at 7 o'clock.

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0: It was on a Wednesday, date June 16th, 1976, where the youth of South Africa led a protest against the apartheid education system. Blood was shed. This year marks the 50th anniversary of Youth Day. Throughout this month, let's honor the hundreds of school children who laid down their lives for the freedom South Africans enjoy today. This Youth Month, 011 Radio celebrates the you in youth. We are the heartbeat of the youth. The pulse of Josie.

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0: Njenga masoja. 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I get the pulse of Josie, the heartbeat of the nation. A Tuesday, Tuesday. 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
5: What up stories this hour? I'm Palesa Mokoena. Good morning. The South African Police Service in Gauteng, together with the South African National Defence Force, have arrested 36 suspects and seized 16 unlicensed firearms during ongoing intelligence-driven operations under Operation Prosper targeting gangsterism and illegal mining in the province. According to Gauteng SAPS spokesperson Colonel Dimakatso Nevuhuli, the joint deployments, which continue across the Restrand, Johannesburg and Ekurhuleni districts, are focused on establishing communities affected by gang-related crime and illegal mining activities. Mpumalanga police have arrested two 28-year-old suspects in connection with the murder of three people in Marite, marking a breakthrough in the Calcutta Police Scene Precinct triple murder investigation. The suspects were arrested on Friday following an intelligence-driven operation conducted by detectives from the Calcutta and Akonhook Police Station. A 12-year-old girl from Adzaville has died after she was allegedly struck by a bullet during a Kwabani incident, with authorities investigating the circumstances surrounding the tragedy. According to information released following the incident, the tragedy occurred at the Jabadu Salam premises. Reports indicate that a bull escaped during the Kwabani process. While workers were attempting to put the animal down, it was shot with a rifle, but the shot was unsuccessful. Catch this and more news bulletin to follow right at 7 o'clock, right here on 011 Radio.
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6: Good morning to all the listeners. It is after 6 on Tuesday, 2nd June 2022, and as the morning light starts to break over the city, the early rush is already beginning to pick up. Here's your first traffic update of the day to help you navigate the roads. Starting in Protea Glen, interspaced light delays, it's on R559 towards Impala Road, and there are those ongoing road rigs along the Golden Highway in Zachariah Park, Lehaye, Eldorado Park, and in Devland. Expect delays traveling through those areas. And there's an accident seen on the N1 North, N12 East, that's before Viking. Traffic is slow, and please approach with caution. On Chris Honey Road, expect delays on the eastbound heading towards Dynamo and Nicholas Street in Power Park. Expect some delays on Kumala Road in Orlando, approaching Clipsbury Valley Road. And expect further delays on Clipsbury Valley Road and on Soweto Highway coming from Zimklape. It's approaching the N17 circle. Anticipate delays on the northbound of Ellis Mtsweledi Road approaching Main Reef Road in Roodepoort. This is due to roadworks there. And still in the Roodepoort area, traffic is slow on Randfontein Road East. This from Nektome Boulevard to Gustav Street. Anticipate delays on Jim Fisher Road in Rand Park Ridge heading towards Bears and the Deer Drive. And the delays in Kaya Sand on the southbound of Malibongwe Drive. This towards River Road. And still on Malibongwe Drive, anticipate delays in both directions in North Riding and in North World. That's towards Bayless Drive and Oliver Note Avenue. Traveling further south, the delays towards President Fisher Road in Sharon Lee. Anticipate delays on the southbound of Winnie Mandela Drive and Machalise. Westbound of Allendale Road, that's approaching Pretoria Main Road. Expect delays on the westbound of Dale Road in Glen Austin, heading towards Modderfontein Road. There are also delays on the westbound of Olifantsfontein Road in Glen Austin and in Rogersfontein, heading towards Allen and Pretoria Main Road. For any complaints, incidents, or reports of accidents, you can call 0800 002 587 or 011 375 5911. And this is Superintendent Lani Fihlo of JNPD, reminding motorists to take it easy, drive safely, obey the rules of the road, stay buckled up, don't text and drive, and don't drink and drive.
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0: Are you that somebody? 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

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lots of love from your husband the taxi man T-man Mokwena are and the kids may this new year bring you good health happiness and many blessings enjoy your day chubby Masi chaba Mokwena aka protea 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the party may all your dreams come true and may this year bring you success in everything you do DJ Mo Mponkosi ka Alexandra happy birthday Mumela so to a very happy birthday to Mepulane Ramati oka 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
1: 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He was turning 1 year old yesterday 1st of June.
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2: For top stories this hour, I'm Balisa. For 9 o'clock news bulletin on 011 Radio, the pulse of Josie, I'm Balisa Mugwena. Good morning. Almost 4 years since he was appointed as Parliament's top executive, the salary of Secretary to Parliament Olile George continues to be a point of contention among political parties. During debate on the budget of Parliament on Thursday, Democratic Alliance and Economic Freedom Fighters continued to push for a forensic investigation. Olile George's 4.4 million salary causes stir in the Parliament meeting. They are not satisfied with the explanations offered to date about our George and a 70% salary hike just a few months after his appointment. But the ANC Soviet Lakhanye, who recently co-chaired the committee overseeing Parliament's financial management, said that the Auditor General is considering the matter. At a meeting in March, the ANC drew a line under the matter and said that Speaker Toko Didiza had provided sufficient explanation about George's recruitment and salary benchmarking process. Last week, an attempt by the EFF to reopen the discussion was shut down. The party's MP Le Maotwe said the EFF would turn to the courts to resolve the matter. The DA's Michelle Clark said her party also does not accept the ANC's decision, especially since it recently came to light that George will also receive a gratuity. In a reply, Didiza said the matter presented an opportunity to amend the way Parliament recruits its top officials, but it should not become one for political point scoring. The attorneys of self-proclaimed political fixer Brown Mokgosi said that he omitted information about his three previous convictions before the Johannesburg Magistrate Court due to a technicality. Mokgosi appeared before the court for a bail judgment, which was postponed for judgment on 4th June 2026. Mokgosi had informed the Johannesburg Magistrate Court of three convictions when the state revealed that he actually had six. His attorney, Thabise Mohomelo, argued that he did not omit this information deliberately, adding that Mokgosi did not know he had to include matters that yielded suspended sentences. She also argued that many of the other points of contention, including his home address and the allegation that he tried to bribe his investigating officer, were simply misunderstandings. She added that the omissions had no malicious intent, and community crime busters in Khayelitsha also said that residents are still reeling following an uptick in mass shootings. 9 people have been killed in 3 separate mass shootings in the area since last week. Khayelitsha Spiritual Crime Prevention Sakhele Khula said the rampant crime threatens the hard-earned community trust in the police. On the back of the Deputy President oversight visit to crime-plagued communities in Cape Town, Khula said one visit is not enough to address the bloodshed. Gun-free South Africa has won against societies becoming densities to violence, and crime statistics for the first 3 months of 2026 reveal that guns are the most common weapon used in murders in the Western Cape. Gun-free South Africa's Stanley Maphosa said when children are dying,

0: and from gunfire, society should never become comfortable or numb to that reality. The South African Reserve Bank has warned that a combination of global shocks, El Nino risk, and rising fuel costs could lead to more persistent inflationary pressures and further interest rate hikes. During the Monetary Policy Committee briefing yesterday, Governor Lesetša Kganyogo outlined a series of risk scenarios that could drive inflation higher and slow economic growth. He said the first risk stems from the Middle East conflict, which could push oil and food prices higher while weakening the rand. When asked whether the bank's decision to hike rates was preemptive, Kganyogo emphasized that central banks have to act to prevent a secondary effect of initial price increases. He said that waiting too long could see inflation get out of hand. The consumer price index recorded the sharpest increase, rising by 0.9% to 4% in April, and could rise even further if tensions in the Middle East, which have driven the price of Brent crude oil, continues. Kganyogo hopes of these intentions be short-lived have faded, adding that South Africa is in a better fiscal position to absorb the price shocks. However, Kganyogo is worried that the increased inflation would be the start of a second global inflation surge that central banks will have to respond to. Let's conclude this hour's bulletin by looking at the temperatures as they stand on 10 degrees Celsius and still expected to reach the maximum of 18 degrees Celsius. This is the end of 9 o'clock news bulletin. Catch another bulletin at 10 o'clock.
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2: 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Ayayayaya, fella, hey, pili riaya. Mezosu supili. Kamara hora, yabusupa. 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Kia bubeidi ya hadwele. The Morning Express. Fella, tonzori kalaka mibiling.
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4: Good morning to all the listeners. It is after on Tuesday, 2nd June 2022, and as the morning light starts to break over the city, the early rush is already beginning to pick up. And here's the first traffic update of the day to help you navigate the roads. Starting in Protea Glen, interspace light delays, it's on R559 towards Impala Road, and there are those ongoing road rigs along the Golden Highway in Zachariah Park, Lehaye, Eldorado Park, and in Devland. Expect delays traveling through those areas. And there's an accident seen on the N1 North N12 East, that's before Viking. Traffic is slow, and please approach with caution. On Chris Honey Road, expect delays on the eastbound heading towards Dynamo and Nicholas Street in Power Park. Expect some delays on Kumalo Road in Orlando, approaching Clipsbury Valley Road. Expect further delays on Clipsbury Valley Road and on Soweto Highway coming from Zimklape. This approaching the N17 circle. Anticipate delays on the northbound of Ellison Toledo Road approaching Main Reef Road in Roodepoort. This is due to roadworks there. And still in the Roodepoort area, traffic is slow on Randfontein Road East. This is from Nectomy Boulevard to Gustav Street. Anticipate delays on Jim Fisher Road and Rand Park Ridge heading towards Bears and the Deer Drive. And the delays in Kaya Sand on the southbound of Malibongwe Drive. This towards River Road. And still on Malibongwe Drive, anticipate delays in both directions in North Riding and in North World. That's towards Bayless Drive and Oliver Note Avenue. Traveling further south, the delays towards President Fisher Road in Sharon Lee. Anticipate delays on the southbound of Winnie Mandela Drive in Machalasich approaching Monte Cassino Boulevard and Leslie Avenue, and in Bryanston, expect delays on Homestead Avenue approaching Main Road. Rivoli, expect delays on Nazareth Road as travelling towards Main Reef Road, and in Amalgam, the delays are on the eastbound of Main Reef Road as heading towards Church Street. Expect delays on Soweto Highway and Boysens Reserve travelling into Boysens, and on the M1 North, the traffic is slow with delays from Boysens Road that's travelling through the Crown Interchange and Double Decker section heading towards Carr Street in Newtown. And also anticipate delays on the M2 West approaching the Crown Interchange joining the M1 North. On the N3 North, expect heavy delays in Germiston, that's travelling between Elands and Geldenhuys Interchange, and in Midrand, the delays on the westbound of Allendale Road, that's approaching Pretoria Main Road. Expect delays on the westbound of Dale Road in Glen Austin, heading towards Modderfontein Road. There are also delays on the westbound of Olifantsfontein Road in Glen Austin, and in Rogersfontein, heading towards Allen and Pretoria Main Road. For any complaints, incidents, or reports of accidents, you can call 0800 002 587 or 011 375 5911. And this is Superintendent Lanufihlo of JMPD, reminding motorists to take it easy, drive safely, obey the rules of the road, stay back, hold up, don't text and drive, and don't drink and drive.
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5: 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Blood was shed. This year marks the 50th anniversary of Youth Day. Throughout this month, let's honor the hundreds of school children who laid down their lives for the freedom South Africans enjoy today. 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
2: For top stories this hour, I'm Palesa Mokoena. Good morning. The Mahlanga Commission of Inquiry will resume public hearings today after a two-week break. During the break, the commission was preparing its second interim report, which has submitted to President Cyril Ramaphosa on Friday. Like the first interim report, this one also will be confidential. Speaking to reporters this weekend, Ramaphosa said he's pleased with the progress the commission is making in exposing the corruption within the country's criminal justice system. Minister of Home Affairs Dr. Leon Schreiber said the government is rapidly moving to phase out South Africans' green barcoded ID documents. This is part of broader crackdown on illegal immigration, identity fraud and organized crime. Schreiber said the green ID book remains a major weakness in South African security system, describing it as a key pathway used to commit identity theft and facilitate criminal activities, including smuggling. The Cape Amalgamated Taxi Association President Siviwe Kiva is expected to appear before the Paarl Magistrate Court on a murder charge today. Kiva was granted 30,000 bail in the Wynberg Magistrate Court 2 weeks ago on a separate case. He was arrested in Engobo in the Eastern Cape in May. The Mossel Bay Municipality says it has provided safe accommodation to around 400 foreign nationals who were targeted in violent attacks in the area. The arrest broke out in and around the Kwanonqaba township on Friday, with several homes allegedly set alight, forcing the affected migrants to flee. Catch this and more news bulletin to follow at 8 o'clock.
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1: A tetana bomfundi. 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
0: 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Many children are growing up with devices instead of conversations.
2: Hey, wana mme a tshaga taba a e beya a re bana ba hona jwale ba holela di-apping mona. 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When young people constantly see bad behavior celebrated, it becomes easier for them to accept it as normal. 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Children still need guidance, discipline and boundaries. 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
2: A kamara ditaba tsena tsa hora ya borobedi mamedi re tla be re kena ditabeng tsa kgwebo re na le moeti ya tla re ruta haholwanyane ka tse amanang le kgwebo. 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
4: For 8 o'clock news bulletin on 011 Radio, the pulse of Josie, I'm Palisa Mukwena. Good morning. African Transformation Movement's Vuyo Zungula has said that opposition parties want National Assembly Speaker Togo Didiza to recuse herself from all matters related to the impeachment committee. Zungula addressed the media before the first sitting of the committee. The committee was established after the Constitutional Court judgment directed Parliament to investigate whether there are valid grounds to recommend President Cyril Ramaphosa's removal from office. While it was ultimately Rise and Zansi Chief Whip Magashule Gana who was elected to be chairperson of the impeachment committee, there were several issues raised by Zungula before the meeting. The parties, except for the ANC, had now discussed their preferred candidate to a chairperson, the possibility of asking the speaker to recuse herself from oversight or overseeing the impeachment committee. While the branches of the MK party are likely to be involved and participate in the upcoming policy conference, the party's members of parliament were excluded from invitation list. This is according to sources who said the members of parliament have called on the party's chief whip Mabatu Mokoena Zondi to request that they be invited to the policy conference. The party is expected to hold its first national policy conference at the Beachwood Hotel and OR Tambo Conference from July the 3rd to the 5th. This gathering comes amid intense political pressure to define clear policies, mounting internal leadership challenges, and urgent preparations for the upcoming local government elections in November. The party is expected to finalize its strategy for the local government elections while formalizing its ideology stance on what they would, or rather the key conversations would look like for especially the economy, the land, and the political matters of the country. It's good news for those filling up with diesel, but bad news for petrol consumers. The Department of Mineral and Petroleum Resources has confirmed that the price of both grades of petrol will increase by 1.43 per litre from Wednesday, June the 3rd. However, diesel is set for significant decreases of 3.25 for 500 ppm and 2.62 in the case of 50 ppm. This means that a litre of 95 unleaded petrol will now cost 27.19 at the coast and 28.06 in the Gauteng, where the cheaper 93 grade will rise to 27.95. The wholesale price of diesel will decrease to 27.05 at the coast and 27.92 inland, with ppm falling to 27.88 and 28.75 respectively. Retail margins will typically add around 2 to 3 rand to these amounts. The month-end unaudited data released by the Central Energy Fund actually painted a far more positive picture, in which 95 unleaded petrol could have decreased by 46 cents, while diesel showed over recoveries of between 4.93 and 5.56. Looking at international stories, a team of Chinese medical experts will depart from Beijing in the early hours of tomorrow for the Democratic Republic of Congo to support local Ebola control efforts. China's Health Commission reported that the Chinese government decided to send the high-level medical expert team after the World Health Organization determined on May 17th that the Ebola outbreak in the DRC constituted a public health emergency of international concern. With extensive experience in epidemic control, the experts will work with the Chinese medical team currently in the DRC and strengthen cooperation with local medical public health agencies to help contain the Ebola outbreak. The experts team will also provide prevention and treatment training for local health facilities, the Chinese medical team, the Chinese embassy, the Chinese enterprises, and overseas Chinese citizens. Let's conclude this hour's bulletin by looking at the temperatures, which are currently now sitting at 10 degrees Celsius and still expected to reach the maximum of 17 degrees Celsius with 6% precipitation, the wind speed of 3 kilometers per hour, and humidity of 45%. This is the end of 8 o'clock news bulletin. Catch the next at 9 o'clock.

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3: Good morning to all the listeners. This is your second traffic update for the morning, and the rush is officially in full swing across the city. Starting in Pretoria, Glen and Tisbe, delays on R559 is heading towards Impala Road, and there are those ongoing road wrecks along the Golden Highway in Zachariah Park, Higher Eldorado Park, and in Devland. Expect delays traveling through those areas, and expect further delays on the northbound of Golden Highway towards Calder Road and Dipcliffe. And traffic is slow on the N1 North, N12 East, as from Viking to the Golden Highway exit in Devland. And on Chris Honey Road, there are traffic disruptions as traveling between Ndooley Street in Rockville and Clipsbury Valley Road. Expect delays and motorists are advised to exercise caution. And if the roadway is completely closed off, rather avoid and use alternative routes. And expect delays on the northbound of Ellisum Tswaledi Road. It's approaching Main Reef Road in Roodepoort. This is due to roadworks there. And the delays on the eastbound of Randfontein Road and still in the Roodepoort area heading towards Gustav Street. And Princess expect delays on the northbound of Corlett Avenue heading towards Ndirka's Road. In Mariesburg, there are delays on Albertina Sisulu Road. It's approaching Arthur Matthews Avenue. And anticipate delays on Bosmont and in Crisis on Albertina Sisulu and Commander Road. With further delays on Harmony Street in Westbury heading towards Perth Road. In Constantia Cliff, there are delays on William McCall Drive heading towards Hendrik Potgieter Road. Expect delays on the eastbound of Ndirka's Road in Florida North. This heading towards Conrad Street. And in Clawfendale, there's slow-moving traffic on the northbound of Christian de Wet Road. And has made delays on Jim Fisher Road heading towards Bears in the Deer Drive and Ram Park Ridge. Also expect some delays on Aisterhoe Drive and approaching Malapa Road. On the N1 North, the traffic is moving slowly, traveling between Bears in the Deer and Malibongwe Drive. And in Noor Tung, expect delays on Witkorpen Road between Hyperion Drive and Riverbend Road. On Malibongwe Drive, there are delays on the southbound heading towards River Road in Kaya. There are delays on R24 in 12 West, travelling towards the Electron Interchange, and in Midrand, anticipate delays on the westbound of Allendale Road. They're heading towards Pretoria Main Road. In Glen Austin, expect delays on Dale Road. Also expect delays in Rijsfontein and in Glen Austin. That's on Pretoria Main, Olifantsfontein and Allen Road. In Countryview, expect delays on the eastbound of Olifantsfontein Road heading towards Lever Road and the N1. And the delays on R55 South is heading towards Thumbawood Road in Blee Hills and Arthur Avenue in Cawthorne. And travelling further south, expect delays on Pitts Avenue in Kyalami heading towards Allendale Road. And lastly, anticipate delays in Varna Valley, that's on Allendale Road heading towards Craig Street. For any complaints, incidents, or reports of accidents, you can call 0800 002 587 or 011 375 5911. And this is Superintendent Olani Fihlo of JNPD. Reminder motorists to take it easy, drive safely, obey the rules of the road, stay buckled up, don't text and drive, and don't drink and drive.
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5: Morning, Eddie.
1: How are you?
5: Morning, CRLM people. Super good. Glad to be here.
1: Beautiful. It's a beautiful Tuesday, and welcome to the Pulse of Josie 011 Radio.
5: It is a buzz, yeah, for sure.
1: Oh, wonderful indeed. So today we're talking about the practical strategies that turn challenges into growth. You know, at times you can be running a business and you can see a business is coming all right, and there are times where things are going south and you're not even aware. By the time you realize it, it's too late. So what are the common warnings or signs that a business is now beginning to struggle, and what should be the first priority for an entrepreneur when they notice the signs?
5: Sure, yeah, tough question, Eddie. I think one of the first signs is when people lose sight of their numbers. I mean, ask an entrepreneur about their numbers, how the business is doing. Put a bunch of salespeople in a room and ask the ones, what is your turnover? What is your success score? Mm-hmm. The ones who are in tune, who know exactly where they stand, what their turnover is, what their profit is, what their ratio is between calling customers and onboarding new clients. Those are the people who are doing well. And there seems to be a weird psychology, the

0: and switch it on and start driving without actually putting a destination in.
1: That is the biggest mistakes that our people are doing when they try to rescue their businesses. So how can entrepreneurs determine whether their business model or product or services still meet the current needs of their market? How do you know?
0: I would think it's listening. We've got 2 ears and 1 mouth. I think we should stick to that ratio and really listen. Listen to clients, listen to your target market, listen to people around you, your staff, even your competitors. Mm. Call a competitor and ask how are things going. You'd be surprised how open people are often to share. People love to talk, mm-hmm. and there's a lot of information to be learned out there.
1: Very important, very, very, very important. 17 now after 8, maybe hlokomela re tlo mabenkileng hona jole. So, Mr. Flo, what are practical strategies that can businesses implement to improve cash flow, to regain stability, and even position themselves for growth?
0: Yeah, very individual, obviously, depends on what industry you're in, but I think everybody, when you sit down and really look at your business, there are always ways to improve strategies. Sometimes just to be open with your clients and negotiate different payment terms. Like, I've got a beautiful example of a business I'm involved in where where we used to basically ask clients to pay a 20% penalty when they pay late. And we turned that around and we said, no, we incentivize you to pay early, and we gave you 25% of discount.
1: Wow.
0: Which sounds so much better. And it's if you do the math, it's actually the same amount.
1: Yeah.
0: but people love a discount, people hate a penalty.
1: Mm-hmm.
0: So make it attractive, talk to people, be transparent. We're all in the same boat. And especially when your clients are big boys, just negotiate fair and early payment terms.
1: Very important. So it is important to think properly before you make decisions, before you make any act. You need to think and understand what you are doing. That is really, really, really important. We're going to go to a commercial break quickly, and when we return, we're going to be taking some questions. I've seen two now from our WhatsApps. There's one or two listeners who are asking questions. We'll take them and we'll address them.
0: Lekker.
1: Eitada. 20 minutes now after 8, take the pulse of Josie. 011 Radio. Mamidi Jwela Ritsa Jena. Rea Mabengiling. Rea Kutla. Wake up feeling good.

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1: Asimwe hema midi rutuana pila hama na tina 23 after 8, nzubile zuko kwaizi 011 radio, the pulse of Josie. Ribuwa le Misty Flow, ribuwa kaurna, ukaiza juang ha business ya hao, ikopanali di difficulties. Welcome back brother, you still there I believe?
2: Absolutely, yes.
1: Definitely. So now, how important are leadership, mindset, and let's say leadership mindset and customer feedback when we try to help businesses to recover from the difficult times?
2: Sure. Have you got an hour?
1: I only have got like 6 minutes.
2: Okay. Yeah, leadership obviously of immense importance. That's where all the focus should be. Have a clear vision and keep your eye on it. Be persistent, and absolutely with the right mindset. Obviously, running a business can be a lonely place. Find a sounding board, find an accountability buddy where you can talk through the tough patches, but keep a positive attitude. And customer feedback, absolutely, as we spoke earlier. Remember, you've got 2 ears, 1 mouth, listen twice as much as you talk, and focus on the stuff that makes really a difference.
1: There's a message here from Thabo Mofokeng. He's in Vosloorus. He says, Flo, my business gets customers, but many of them buy once and never come back. How can a small business improve customer retention without spending a lot of money on marketing?
2: Sure. I think that comes back again to having good conversation with your customers. Find out why they're not coming back. Are they disappointed with the product or service? Is it a once-off use? Obviously, if you're in the funeral game, you might not have as many repeat customers as if you're a hairdresser. But find out what's going on in their head. Are they shopping around? Is it about price? And maybe there's a way, Thabo, to build up a customer database where you stay in touch with people in a non-obtrusive way. You know, just keep them in the loop of what's going on in your business. Feed them without pushing your sales. Feed them with useful information. Very, very industry dependent, of course, but can be a super useful tool if you build up a database and WhatsApp groups, emails. Don't overdo it, but stay in touch with people so they feel you're not just talking to them when you want their money, but you want to add real value.
1: Indeed. So now there's also another message from Lerato Makubela in Tembisa. She says, how can an entrepreneur tell whether a business challenge is temporary or a sign that they need to change their business model completely?
2: Lerato, I think, first of all, look at when things get tough, are these more internal factors? What's happening on your side? Again, customer service, the way you interact with people, maybe your attitude, maybe your staff, or external factors. Things change, you know. We know, like with the advent of AI, for example, so a lot of industries are hit hard. So once you know where the challenges are lying, then you can analyze whether that might be a temporary or maybe a seasonal dip you're facing, or whether that's something long-term that really requires a new strategy, a change correction on your side.
1: Just the last one quickly now before we close our conversation. Sipho Dlamini in Soweto. Ari, many businesses, business owners take loans to keep their businesses running. So how do you know when borrowing money is a smart move and when it could make the situation worse?
2: That's a super tough one.
1: I
2: would say really hard calculations. If you can't do it yourself, get a smart accountant or someone out of the financial game on your side and do proper spreadsheets, proper projections, be conservative about your projections, and work out whether you can actually afford that loan and whether it's useful to leverage and bring your business to the next level, or whether it actually pulls you back and costs you more than what it can bring you in terms of growth perspectives.
1: My brother, as we close now, many entrepreneurs feel discouraged when facing the setbacks. What advice would you give to a business owner who is considering giving up on their business?
2: Success might be just around the next corner, you know, and it's not for the faint-hearted one. But see the tough times as a challenge. You know, we all go to gym and you suffer in the gym, and you don't have bigger biceps the moment you walk out of the gym. It's a long game, and you have to push through the suffering to reap the rewards. So don't give up. Keep a positive attitude. Be persistent, and at the same time, listen carefully what your customers, people around you, are saying if you're making mistakes.
1: 100%. Master Flo, if anybody would love to engage with you, would like to know more about what we spoke about today, or they just need to know more about you, because of you've helped a lot of people in the past 25 years. So how do people follow you? How do they get hold of you? And how do they reach your services?
2: Thanks, Eddie. So very easy. You can just do a simple Google search. I'm Flo. If you look for Coach Flo, it's spelled F for Foxtrot, L-O-H at the end. Or if you go on the website, Barking About Action, barkingaboutaction.com is a website all about accountability coaching, bring your business to the next level. But if you simply search me, and then you'll see you can actually even request a free first session where we can chat through your business and see whether we're a good match, whether I can assist you.
1: 100%. Coach Flo, thank you so much for your time today. It was wonderful talking to you. Have yourself a blessed Tuesday.
2: Awesome. Eddie, thanks so much for having me. And 011 people, have an amazing day and stay with it. And all success to all of you.
1: Thank you so much. Have a good one too. Bye.
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1: Ishebe mamedi wi tadime hantle e dutsi ho ema shuma mararo hona jola metso se re qeta ho hatwa hora ena ya borobedi. Palesa o saleteng he o re fa dihlotsa ditaba.
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1: The Pali girl, pala mangwana na pala magel.
3: For top stories this hour, I'm Palesa Mukwena. Good morning. African Transformation Movement's Vuyo Zungula has said that opposition parties won National Assembly Speaker Togo Didiza to recuse herself from all matters related to the impeachment committee on the Section 89 inquiry. Zungula addressed the media before the first sitting of the committee. The committee was established after the Concord judgment directed Parliament to investigate whether there are valid grounds to recommend President Cyril Ramaphosa's removal from office. While the branches of the MK party are likely to be involved and participate in the upcoming policy area conference, the party's members of the parliament were excluded from the invitation list. This is according to sources who said that members of parliament have called on the party's chief whip, Mabato Mokoena Zondi, to request that they be invited to the policy conference. It's good news for those filling up with diesel, but bad news for petrol consumers. The Department of Mineral and Petroleum Resources has confirmed that the price of both grades of petrol will increase by 1.43 per liter from Wednesday, June the 3rd. However, diesel is set to significant decreases from 305 to 262, and this means that a liter of 95 unleaded petrol will now cost R27.19 at the coast, and R28.06 in Gauteng, where the cheaper 93 grade will rise to R27.95. Catch this and more news bulletin to follow at 8 o'clock.
1: ke leboa kgatsedi ya ka ke lebole golo palepale tse latelang tsena mame ditaba tsa gora ya borobo ei a re buile ditaba tsa botlhokwa ka nnete ka jeno ka ba ka utlwa ke tsukegeile wa tseba taba tsa ka ditsamaga mon nate ke kgotsofetse re a leboa.
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3: It's a business park. It's Hans Marinsky Business Park in that
2: Hans Marinsky. Yes, ne ke batla bitso leo. Bitso le no le na le chelete man. Le ngga mashangugane. Hans Marinsky. 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
3: That work.
2: Mohlomphe wa ne ke hle ke ke rena re hata kae he ka jeno.
3: We are looking for a depot controller, we're looking for someone who will only the following educational and experience. So about someone who will only grade 12 in terms of education, someone who will only any qualification in sales or marketing or commercial or finance related qualification, someone who will only working knowledge of manufacturing and commercial systems, someone who's banka SAP for HANA, only at least 2 to 3 years work experience in fast moving consumable goods environment with SAP system knowledge and excellent computer skills. So Mutur Matlangolor well known Utsuba SAP Aulu, Utsuban SAP for HANA as well, and Utsuan more FMCG sector. Kim Tur Matlang as a depot controller, what is it in KZN? The position the Irna Leona Yago KZN, and the second one that we are looking for is a check manager. Check manager Mona Gauteng mo Nazrek. We are looking for someone who loro to go FMCG lena, someone who loro on a Samtrek. Samtrek ba itseba bore ke tse diploma in safety, we are looking for someone na le 3 to 5 years relevant experience. Are relevant experience work as someone lor will America is a check manager, someone lor from FMCG like I've mentioned before, or maybe as well manufacturing sector, Leona it have an added advantage. So the two positions that we have Kajenu, both position male or female, they are more than welcome to apply as long as they meet that requirement. And they both of them, they can send their CV more this email address. It's recruitment@enigma-mass.co.za. recruitment@enigma-mass.co.za. Bagafuna mo na basbaro meze their CVs. Just to mention, or no haba Romela on the subject line about the position that they're applying for. If it's a check manager, you will just say check manager. And if it's a depot controller, you will just put depot controller mono. They can also call 010 065 0724721 ha ba se ba both positions, like I said, adina restriction in terms of gender or age, as long as only experience and the qualification that they are looking for, and as well as long as osa feta the retirement age.
2: Ya no di ntho di teng ngwana mme motho le motho tshwantse a phamele mapoqo mesebetsi ke yena e teng ngwana ntate motho a tlwelle hore dispane ha diyo ha kokote www.enigma-mas.co.za ngwana mme re a leboha
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5: It was on a Wednesday, date June 16th, 1976, where the youth of South Africa led a protest against the apartheid education system. Blood was shed. This year marks the 50th anniversary of Youth Day. Throughout this month, let's honor the hundreds of school children who laid down their lives for the freedom South Africans enjoy today. This Youth Month, 011.

0: 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Kokotela Enigma and Mass Personnel nthotsa ha o di kgai.
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3: For 9 o'clock news bulletin on 011 Radio, the pulse of Josie and Palesa Mokoena, good morning. Almost 4 years since he was appointed as Parliament's top executive, the salary of Secretary to Parliament Olile George continues to be a point of contention among political parties. During debate on the budget of Parliament on Thursday, Democratic Alliance and Economic Freedom Fighters continued to push for a forensic investigation. Olile George's 4.4 million salary causes stir in the Parliament meeting. They are not satisfied with the explanations offered to date about our George and a 70% salary hike just a few months after his appointment. But the ANC Soviet Lakhanye, who recently co-chaired the committee overseeing Parliament's financial management, said that the Attorney General is considering the matter. At a meeting in March, the ANC drew a line under the matter and said that Speaker Toko Didiza had provided sufficient explanation about George's recruitment and salary benchmarking process. Last week, an attempt by the EFF to reopen the discussion was shut down. The party's own Phile Maotwe said the EFF would turn to the courts to resolve the matter. The DA's Michelle Clark said her party also does not accept the ANC's decision, especially since it recently came to light that George will also receive a gratuity. In a reply, Didiza said the matter presented an opportunity to amend the way Parliament recruits its top officials, but it should not become one for political point scoring. The attorneys of self-proclaimed political fixer Brown Mokgosi said that he omitted information about his three previous convictions before the Johannesburg Magistrate Court due to a technicality. Mokgosi appeared before the court for a bail judgment, which was postponed for judgment on 4th June 2026. Mokgosi had informed the Johannesburg Magistrate Court of three convictions when the state revealed that he actually had six. His attorney, Thabise Mohomelo, argued that he did not omit this information deliberately, adding that Mokgosi did not know he had to include matters that yielded suspended sentences. She also argued that many of the other points of contention, including his home address and the allegation that he tried to bribe his investigating officer, were simply misunderstandings. She added that the omissions had no malicious intent, and community crime busters in Khayelitsha also said that residents are still reeling following an uptick in mass shootings. 9 people have been killed in 3 separate mass shootings in the area since last week. Khayelitsha Spiritual Crime Prevention Sakhele Khula said the rampant crime threatens the hard-earned community trust in the police. On the back of the deputy's president oversight visit to crime-plagued communities in Cape Town, Khula said one visit is not enough to address the bloodshed. Gun-free South Africa has won against societies becoming densities to violence, and crime statistics for the first 3 months of 2026 reveal that guns are the most common weapon used in murders in the Western Cape. Gun-Free South Africa's Stanley Maphosa said when children are dying from gunfire, society should never become comfortable or numb to that reality. The South African Reserve Bank has warned that a combination of global shocks, El Nino risk, and rising fuel costs could lead to more persistent inflationary pressures and further interest rate hikes. During the Monetary Policy Committee briefing yesterday, Governor Lesetša Kganyogo outlined a series of risk scenarios that could drive inflation higher and slow economic growth. He said the first risk stems from the Middle East conflict, which could push oil and food prices higher while weakening the rand. When asked whether the bank's decision to hike rates was preemptive, Kganyogo emphasized that central banks have to act to prevent a secondary effect of initial price increases. He said that waiting too long could see inflation get out of hand. The consumer price index recorded the sharpest increase, rising by 0.9% to 4% in April, and could rise even further if tensions in the Middle East, which have driven the price of Brent crude oil, continues. Kganyogo hopes of these intentions be short-lived have faded, adding that South Africa is in a better fiscal position to absorb the price shocks. However, Kganyogo is worried that the increased inflation would be the start of a second global inflation surge that central banks will have to respond to. Let's conclude this hour's bulletin by looking at the temperatures as they stand on 10 degrees Celsius and still expected to reach the maximum of 18 degrees Celsius. This is the end of 9 o'clock news bulletin. Catch another bulletin at 10 o'clock.
0: Thank you, Pali. I can have been one and a Mr. Sweet. Let's take a Marahora in a Yabrobo.
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0: Mary Sensor can come and a Johannes Magidela, Kalakatuan, a Pretoria, when I'm melting Kormonaki Sergeant Manzini Sergeant.
2: Says Pindus Abu Asum Kalutoropa, where the city of Tswane Metropolitan Municipality Sakura as a traffic update as a Spiti Piti. 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
4: Good morning to all the listeners. This is your second traffic update for the morning, and the rush is officially in full swing across the city. Starting in Pretoria Glen, anticipate delays on R559 is heading towards Impala Road, and there are those ongoing road wrecks along the Golden Highway in Zakaria Park, Higher Eldorado Park, and in Devland. Expect delays traveling through those areas, and expect further delays on the northbound of Golden Highway towards Conda Road and Dipcliffe. And traffic is slow on the N1 North, N12 East, as from Viking to the Golden Highway exit in Devland, and on Chris Honey Road, the traffic disruptions is traveling between Nduli Street in Rockville and Clipsbury Valley Road. Expect delays, and motorists are advised to exercise caution, and if the roadway is completely closed, causing delays from Boysens Road, and expect further delays on the M1 North, and this from the Killarney Benz traveling towards Corlea Drive in Bramley. And traffic is heavy on the M2 West, is heading towards the Crown Interchange, joining the M1 North. Also expect heavy delays on the northbound of Joe Slovo Drive, it's heading towards Moseley Street and Darnfontein. Expect delays in Houghton and traffic queuing on St. Andrew Road and in both directions on Houghton Drive. And in Sandton, there are delays on Catherine Street and Barlow Park, it's heading towards Grayson Drive. Expect delays on the M1 South. It's from the Buckley Interchange travelling towards Woodmead Drive. And on the N3 North, there are heavy delays in Germiston. It's from Elands to Geldenhuys Interchange. And anticipate delays on R24 N12 West travelling towards the Electron Interchange. And in Midrand, anticipate delays on the westbound of Allendale Road. They're heading towards Pretoria Main Road. In Glen Austin, expect delays on Dale Road. Also expect delays in Rijsfontein and in Glen Austin. It's on Pretoria Main, Olifantsfontein and Allen Road. In Countryview, expect delays on the eastbound of Olifantsfontein Road heading towards Lever Road and the N1. And the delays on R55 South is heading towards Dumbleton Road in Blee Hills and Arthur Avenue in Cawthorne. And travelling further south, expect delays on Pitts Avenue in Kyalami heading towards Allendale Road. And lastly, anticipate delays in Varna Valley, that's on Allendale Road heading towards Craig Street. For any complaints, incidents, or reports of accidents, you can call 0800 002 587 or 011 375 5911. And this is Superintendent Xolani Fihla of JMPD. Reminder motorists to take it easy, drive safely, obey the rules of the road, stay buckled up, don't text and drive, and don't drink and drive.
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0: Are ke kopalin tu se. Ntusenhle, please keep me anonymous. Hadiwele, I am a 30-year-old married man. My wife and I have been married for 11 years and we have two beautiful children. We both work and, to be honest, life is not bad at all. The problem is that over the past year, my wife has become very close to a male colleague at work. At first, I didn't think much of it because I believe in trust and I don't want to be a controlling husband. But things started bothering me because she talks to him almost every day. When something is funny at work, it's him. When she has a problem, she calls him. When she's got promoted recently, he was apparently the first person she told before even telling me. They message each other late at night. She says it's work-related, but I have noticed some of the conversations continue long after working hours. Recently, I saw a pop-up message on her phone saying, thank you for always understanding me. I don't know what I'd do without you. Ha tswela pele lengolong lena la hae ore she talks about him almost every day. Everything is about him. I asked him who this person is. She became very angry when I raised my concern and accused me of being insecure and jealous. She insists that nothing romantic is happening and says men and women can be friends. Maybe she's right, but lately I feel like I'm competing with another man for my own wife's attention. I don't want to destroy my marriage over assumptions, but I also don't want to ignore what my heart is telling me. Am I overreacting or is this an emotional affair? Please help.
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4: 24. 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Good morning, Hadi Wele team. Please keep me anonymous. Kiai Peter. I'm a 38-year-old married man. Ke na le dilemo tse le shuma le mosolo mong ke nyalane le mosadi wa ka ya motle rena le bana ba babedi ba batle. 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The problem is that over the past year, my wife has become very close to a male colleague at work. At first, I didn't have a problem with it. Hobane bile ne ke sa batle ho ba a controlling husband. 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When something is funny, when something funny happens at work, it's him. When she has a problem, she calls him. When she got promoted recently, she apparently was the first person to be called even before me. They message each other at night every day. Yena ori it's work related, but this EE are way beyond the horatsa tsebetso. And recently, I saw a message oring, thank you for understanding me. I don't know what I'd do without you. 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
4: For top stories this hour, I'm Palesa Mokoena. Good morning. The Democratic Alliance said it will lay criminal charges against former disgraced Ekurhuleni City Manager Imogen Mashazi on Monday. Mashazi is accused of benefiting from a luxury trip in 2022, allegedly funded through companies that have business dealings with the Metro. For the first time in South Africa's democratic history, a committee established to consider impeachment, or rather impeaching a president, will sit later on today. A 31-member committee will only have one order of business to elect a chairperson. The impeachment committee was established a week ago after the Constitutional Court in May compelled the parliament to take steps to consider misconduct allegations against President Cyril Ramaphosa. The state in the Nefis Modak trial is zeroing in on what it said are major inconsistencies in the testimony of alleged underworld fixer Ziyad Paul. Paul, who is alleged to be Modak's middleman, will be back in the witness box on Monday to be cross-examined. He faces charges related to allegedly assisting Modric in planning various murders, including the assassination of top cop Carl Kinnear. The man accused of killing a witness who testified before the Matlanga Commission is expected to learn his fate when the Brakpan Regional Court rules on his bail application. Matipandile Sotheni faces 16 charges, including conspiracy to commit murder, murder and attempted murder. Catch this and more news bulletin to follow at 10 o'clock.

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0: 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The real issue is whether there are clearer boundaries and whether the spouse feels respected. 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
1: 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Hamon, natika jeno, ele labo bedi beken, anse rebuya ka ditaba kwa nomana. 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If your spouse becomes emotionally dependent on someone else, that's a warning sign. Are that's a warning sign. 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
0: From sunrise to sunset, the pulse of Josie keeps on going. 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
2: It was on a Wednesday, date June 16th, 1976, where the youth of South Africa led a protest against the apartheid education system. Blood was shed. This year marks the 50th anniversary of Youth Day. Throughout this month, let's honor the hundreds of school children who laid down their lives for the freedom South Africans enjoy today. 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
2: 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Blood was shed. This year marks the 50th anniversary of Youth Day. Throughout this month, let's honor the hundreds of school children who laid down their lives for the freedom South Africans enjoy today. 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
4: So, with this ring, I want to promise you, Guti, I will do everything in my power, Nsizo Nkulunkulu, to take care of you and be faithful to you and do everything that Indoda Kumele did for his wife. 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

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But otherwise we are here 10 past, in fact 8 past 10 it's our time. Sanbonani dumelang abusheni, hello khoi more. And welcome to the Urban Wave, TUW1022. That's the name of the game. That's where we are at right now. 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We're going to be talking everything insurance, talking everything books, everything beauty in today's show. So make sure that you do not go anywhere. 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My name is Tlhoksa Mohasi, your loyal host until we get to 2 o'clock. 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
3: That's right. How about we mashume amabedi mitoto? Re fraletsi jalo hora ya mashume. It's still the very first row of the urban wave. It's the first row of the urban wave, and 2 o'clock is where we are headed to. Just make sure that you're not touching that dial at all. On a choosy Tuesday. It's a choosy Tuesday, and it's a Tuesday of choices. What are you choosing today? Who are you choosing? When are we choosing? What are we choosing? Which are we choosing? We are continuing with the urban wave. After this, the urban wave.
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2: 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Blood was shed. This year marks the 50th anniversary of Youth Day. Throughout this month, let's honor the hundreds of school children who laid down their lives for the freedom South Africans enjoy today. 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
4: Have you ever wanted to send a shout out to somebody and then all of a sudden you don't see the number and you're like, what do you mean? 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Empa he ntle le mono ke a tseba hore the mother queen wana ha ya Lesotho mema senate o kitika letsatsi la tswa kazenu lena. Yeah, so happy birthday, Your Majesty. There's somebody celebrating the birthday, Mona. But otherwise, the Queen of the Mountain Kingdom of Lesotho is celebrating her birthday today. Happy birthday!

0: ke Wave Rider wa nkutlwa na ke lebitso la pina ya umtsebe he ke hona le eng chang time ona ya hae e bitswang a makwala motho yeo ba ke le ka mona ka nnete mafelong a na sa tsa feta beke Wave Rider making waves ka mane ka University of Botswana ka re yes chala, but otherwise we moving right along. It is 10:30 on the dot. Tumaole mohlaudi ka dihloho tsa ditaba tsa hora ena.
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0: with your 10:30 news headlines on 011 Radio. I am Dumaule Mohlaudi. Newly elected leader of Parliament's impeachment committee, Makashule Gana, said he's unlikely to support a call from opposition parties for National Assembly Speaker Thoko Didiza to recuse herself from her watchdog role over the committee. Rise Mzansi leader Songezo Zibi said his party was not aware that the Electoral Commission of South Africa, or IEC, was concerned about its 30 million rand donation that was converted from a loan for Rise Mzansi. The South African Weather Service has issued a severe level 8 weather warning for parts of the Western Cape as a heavy cut-off low-pressure system makes landfall, bringing torrential rain and flooding risks from Wednesday to Thursday. Catch these and other top stories at the top of the hour right here on 011 Radio, the pulse of Jozi.
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2: 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Maybe now like jolo how or something, maybe hloka maybe we talk insurance. 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Welcome to it. This is The Urban Wave 10 UW 10 at 2 2, and I'm your girl Clocks, your loyal host until we get to 2 o'clock. Sunny bonani everybody. Brand McKnight, love of my life.

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2: 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Blood was shed. This year marks the 50th anniversary of Youth Day. Throughout this month, let's honor the hundreds of school children who laid down their lives for the freedom South Africans enjoy today. 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
4: It is just not only Youth Month. Kizo etsala dintho tse ngata he nineng gabareng go di ena tle go celebrate jalo Father's Day, and then along the month, or rather throughout the month, it is Men's Mental Health Awareness Month. Men only men. Yeah, so go di ena ya ba shebela ena ya June. So let's do what we need to do. I think tomorrow I'll be having a guest. Men's mental health. But nonetheless, we're riding right along on your radio. When it gets to 11 o'clock, we'll be making way for the news and then Sira's business of the day.
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4: 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Let's go.

That's right. But like I did say, this month we're going to be focusing and, you know, setting our minds on men and how to take care of that mental space as well, because this month of June is marked as Men's Mental Health Awareness Month. So, Bondade, we care, we are here. It's okay to cry, you know. Bo monna kingu halle, it's so yesterday, so please feel free to cry and as much as you can, and we are here to do doza you, don't worry. Mamedi mizetso e mene ra re lebile hora ya le shumele motho o mong top of the hour ga tlo fumana jalo ditaba tsa hora eo tse ke yang karolong ya bobedi ya lenaneo la The Urban Brave. 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If there is any justice,

0: Lema album mo pinena ibitswa Time to Grow, and the song is called If There's Any Justice in This World. Me hudima tlo hora ke a le shumela motso mong tuma o le mhlaudi ka ditapatsa hora ena.
1: 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With your 11 o'clock news bulletin on 011 Radio, I am Dumaule Moshaudi. In your top story at this hour, newly elected leader of Parliament's Impeachment Committee, Makashule Gana, said he's unlikely to support a call from opposition parties for National Assembly Speaker Thoko Didiza to recuse herself from her watchdog role over the committee. Rais Mzansi's Gana, who was on Monday nominated by the African National Congress and elected by the Government of National Unity parties to chair the committee, said the call is tantamount to suggesting all ANC members should recuse themselves too. African Transformation Movement leader Vuyo Zungula has argued that by virtue of Didiza having previously voted against a Section 89 panel report that gave rise to the impeachment committee, her impartiality is in doubt. In 2022, Didiza was among government ministers and ANC members of parliament who rejected an independent panel report on the events at the president's Palapala farm in 2020. Zungula said the deputy speaker, Annelie Lotriet, should exercise oversight over the committee instead. Rais Mzansi leader Songezo Zibi said his party was not aware that the Electoral Commission of South Africa was concerned about its 30 million rand donation that was converted from a loan. Zibi has also clarified that it's only one donation transaction of 1 million rand that seems to be at issue and not the entire amount of 30 million rand. He's also dismissed the Democratic Alliance statement calling for the donation to be closely scrutinized as nothing more than political point scoring. The IEC said on Sunday that it's expecting more clarity on a 30 million rand donation to Rais Mzansi that was converted from a loan. The commission said it will be engaging with the party about the donation to ensure it complies with the Political Funding Act. The South African Weather Service has issued a severe level 8 weather warning for parts of the Western Cape as a heavy cut-off low-pressure system makes landfall, bringing torrential rain and flooding risks from Wednesday to Thursday. The Weather Service said the cut-off low-weather system is expected to affect the eastern parts of the Western Cape on Wednesday and Thursday. It predicted that the two-day rainfall accumulations of 50 to 90 millimeters are expected over the central Karoo, western parts of the Golden Route District and the Swellendam municipality, while 120 to 150 millimeters of rainfall is possible over the Eastern Garden Route District with higher accumulations in the mountainous regions. This severe system follows a series of destructive storms in May that have left the regional soils saturated and local dams nearly full. Four people have been shot dead in Nyanga in what police suspect is the latest taxi-related attack in Cape Town. While the shooting happened just after 8 a.m. on Tuesday at the corner of Moonwood Drive and Sheffield Road, police said unknown gunmen opened fire on a group of men, leaving four dead and two others critically wounded. This brings us to the end of this news bulletin. Catch me again at the bottom of the hour with the latest headlines only on 011 Radio News.

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1: Re le bahlenda te mohlaudi ka ditaba tseo tsa hore a le shomela motsumo mo mamedi re kena ka rolong ya bobedi ya lenaneo la the Urban Wave ho 011 Radio the Pulse of Josie. And like I did promise, we are now going to talk everything insurance with Bani Baha InsureCare insurance brokers. So make sure that you do not go anywhere, do not miss this conversation. Re late jalo conversation ya rona le ntate Mohasi ka Zailo. You and I.

0: It is Zylo, You and I being the name of the song, and we're getting into everything insurance and law. Yeah, so what is insurance? Why do you need it? You know, does your business really, really need it? Why? Dintho tsa mofuta o jwalo he. So tlabe ke buisana jwalo le ntate Michael Mohasi letsatsing lena la kajeno from InsureCare Insurance Brokers. E re ke fetele mona fela be se re kena puisanong ya rona.
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3: watinda banga soku. It was on a Wednesday, date June 16th, 1976, where the youth of South Africa led a protest against the apartheid education system. Blood was shed. This year marks the 50th anniversary of Youth Day. Throughout this month, let's honor the hundreds of school children who laid down their lives for the freedom South Africans enjoy today. This Youth Month, 011 Radio celebrates the you in youth.
4: We are the heartbeat of the youth. The pulse of Josie.
0: Most definitely, we are the pulse of Josie. It's 011 Radio and... By the way, it's not just Youth Month. Did you know that it's also our anniversary month? Yeah. Well, in case you didn't know, now you know. Re kifite he le tsatsing lena la kajeno ke be le puisano ya rona ya pele le moeti wa ka letsatsing la kajeno. And yeah, we're talking everything that has to do with insurance. What do they insure, and why is it supposed to be insured, and so make sure that you don't miss the conversation with Ntate Mohasi that I'm going to be on the line with in a jiffy. Let me just see which number allows me through, because it's any mini mini more. Otherwise, it is 11:11 right here on your number one radio station, K011 Radio, the pulse of Josie. And this show is the Evan Wave with Me Talks. Let me just do this.
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0: It was on a Wednesday, date June 16th, 1976, where the youth of South Africa led a protest against the apartheid education system. Blood was shed. This year marks the 50th anniversary of Youth Day. Throughout this month, let's honor the hundreds of school children who laid down their lives for the freedom South Africans enjoy today. This Youth Month, 011 Radio celebrates the you in youth. We are the heartbeat of the youth. The pulse of Josie.
4: We are the heart of the youth because the youth is the power and the future of any country. Ask and I shall tell. All right, we're getting into our first conversation of the day. Right here on the Urban Wave. Me mohaleng sentse ke na le yena ntate Michael Muhasi. Ntate Dumela and welcome to 011 Radio. 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
5: Not me.
4: Likaihle. And is wrong Mountain Kingdom letsatsing le how it was rameng ka ha hey mo ke ha bo serana.
5: No, but it's getting warmer.
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1: 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So I was speaking to ntate Michael Mohasi representing InsureCare. O ikutletse he o re na bona he you know what are they on about ba etsa eng into some photo o jalo. So go on their social media pages tobetobetsa mono he o tsebo hutla hore na wena o wela hokae me ba ka o thusa ka lehlakore le feng metsotso e mashome a mediana le metsotso e tsheletseng ka morao ra 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Love You.

0: It is 11:30 on the dot, and that was Ariana Grande featuring Lil Weezy. Ke Lil Wayne ka pene bitswa nga Let Me Love You. And tate tumalo mo hlaudi o malalala o tswe ka dihloho tsa ditaba. 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
1: 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Newly elected leader of Parliament's Impeachment Committee, Makashule Gana, said he's unlikely to support a call from opposition parties for National Assembly Speaker Thoko Didiza to recuse herself from her watchdog role over the committee. Rise Mzansi leader Songezo Zibi said his party was not aware that the Electoral Commission of South Africa was concerned about its 30 million rand donation that was converted from a loan. The South African Weather Service has issued a severe level 8 weather warning for parts of the Western Cape as a heavy cut-off low-pressure system makes landfall, bringing torrential rain and flooding risks from Wednesday to Thursday. The Weather Service said the cut-off low weather system is expected to affect the eastern parts of the Western Cape on Wednesday and Thursday. 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
0: Re lebohanta de metsotso mamedi idula ho ya mashwe ba rena leng metso e robong ra re libile jalo hora ya boka hese hora ya le shubile metso mmedi ntso wa metsi 011 Radio, the pulse of Josie, and this is the Urban Wave. Nna ke tlhoks mo ha ya de ke tlhoks mo ha se re tla arohana ba le horeng ya bobedi. Justin Timberlake, Can't Stop the Feeling. Butle kitse June tsena re thagotse jalo men's mental health awareness. Mika tsa bore le nurse Hamansi e tla ga kena le tsing lang lausani o tla bana le something to say in regards to that. Mika re thagwile re thagwile hle. Be a safe space for that man. Ha tsi batho ba tsi bang hore ba buela, they're not vocal like us. They are not vocal. Na mthimi ne ke mtsise kere rona ga gona hore a le buima handle, even you know, just in the heart, in the middle of nowhere. Okay, mama, wahueleza fela hore. Whoever cares to listen, whoever gives any amount of cares to listen, amamele and the outlaw hore, you know, batla ubohla. So men cannot do that. They're very, the I got this, I'm okay, it's gonna be alright type of thing. And hangata o thola hore motho o ntse a hlokahalla ka hare ntho ya moja bit by bit until what is left of that man is such an empty vessel. And ha re rate bana ba jwalo, a man is made to be, you know. Anyway, it is 27 now before we get to 12 o'clock. Justin Timberlake, Can't Stop the Feeling.

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1: 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Let's go.
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1: 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Yeah, it's you first, then us. Otherwise there wouldn't be any us and any anniversary to celebrate. I swear, like I'm telling you, ngamanzi abilayo, 17 before 12, it's our time. 12 o'clock, we'll get the news and then we get straight into the author's lane. Yeah, kena kwa di badi jali.

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4: 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Let's go.

It is Jordan Sparks. I wonder where is Jordan Sparks, and this is one of the most beautiful but underrated songs. Zahai Ibizwa next to you. And Oshabana Komisu Jorna e Rubong Ra Ribile Jalhora Yelshume Limitsu Imedi Oskalabalahe or Latila Makapinga Runa a social media ratola halamo, and make sure that you do the right thing. I promise you, Jale Ibile Haria anniversary in general he hager. I promise you, I really mean, I promise you, and I keep it. So do the right thing. I'll fill you on my ping arona a social media, and I promise you, we shall return the favor, please. You just gotta love radio. Unse wa mitsi 011 the pulse of Josie. Mitsi tsa rona idula hantle ho e robedi ga ho reng ya le shobele metsi medi mo re tlo fihlang jalo go sithela mo ifarita ba and get straight into the author's lane. Today I have a special author right here with a special story to tell through her book, so make sure that you don't miss the conversation with Miss Bliss letsatsing lena la kajeno. Ke ena he moeti wa rona re ke fete ko fe jalo Louis Capaldi, wish you the best.

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1: 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Call me back, say that it's all in my mind.

0: Yeah, no. Matters of the heart are hard. This is Diana Lewis with you. Ke libito lapina. I'm still in love with you without you. Okay. All right. Okay. Anyway, asikho lapho. It is exactly 12 o'clock on the dot and time for the news with Tumaule Mohlaudi.
1: Radio News. 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In your top story at this hour, newly elected leader of Parliament's Impeachment Committee, Makashule Gana, said he's unlikely to support a call from opposition parties for National Assembly Speaker Thoko Didiza to recuse herself from her watchdog role over the committee. Rais Mzansi's Gana, who was on Monday nominated by the African National Congress and elected by the GNU parties to chair the committee, said the call is tantamount to suggesting all ANC members should recuse themselves too. African Transformation Movement ATM leader Vuyo Zungula has argued that by virtue of Didiza having previously voted against a Section 89 panel report that gave rise to the impeachment committee, her impartiality is in doubt. In 2022, Didiza was among government ministers and ANC members of parliament who rejected an independent panel report on the events at the president's Palapala farm in 2020. Zungula said the deputy speaker, Annelie Lotrit, should exercise oversight over the committee instead. Moving on, Rais Mzansi leader Songezo Zibi said his party was not aware that the Electoral Commission of South Africa, IEC, was concerned about its 30 million rand donation that was converted from a loan. Zibi has also clarified that it's only one donation transaction of 1 million rand that seems to be at issue and not the entire amount of 30 million rand. He's also dismissed the Democratic Alliance's statement calling for the donation to be closely scrutinized as nothing more than political point scoring. The IEC said on Sunday that it's expecting more clarity on a 30 million rand donation to Rais Mzansi that it was converted from a loan. The commission said it will be engaging with the party about the donation to ensure it complies with the Political Funding Act. However, Zibi said they were not aware that the commission took issue with the donation. The South African Weather Services, SAWS, has issued a severe level 8 weather warning for parts of the Western Cape as a heavy cut-off low-pressure system makes landfall, bringing torrential rain and flooding risks from Wednesday to Thursday. The Weather Service said the cut-off low-weather system is expected to affect the eastern parts of the Western Cape on Wednesday and Thursday. It predicted that the two-day rainfall accumulations of 50 to 90 millimeters are expected over the central Karoo, western parts of the Garden Route districts, as well as the Swellendam municipality, while 120 to 150 millimeters of rainfall is possible over the eastern Garden Route district with higher accumulations in the mountainous regions. This severe system follows a series of destructive storms in May that left regional soils saturated and local dams near full capacity. Four people have been shot dead in Nyanga in what police suspect is the latest taxi-related attack in Cape Town. The shooting happened just after 8 a.m. on Tuesday at the corner of Moonwood Drive and Sheffield Road. Police said unknown gunmen opened fire on a group of men, leaving four dead and two others critically wounded. The attack comes amid ongoing taxi violence in Nyanga, where several taxi owners and drivers have been killed in recent months. Police spokesperson Andre Trout said they've launched a manhunt for the suspects. And in news from beyond our borders, hundreds of protesters marched through Kenya's capital on Monday against the high number of killings of women and children. At least 69 women have been killed in the East African country since January, according to data compiled by data firm Odipo Dev and media outlet Africa Uncensored. The Kenyan government has also recorded 10,581 missing children over the past 16 months alone, including 1,952 abductions and 173 trafficking cases. Dressed in white t-shirts and waving End Femicide and Pedicide placards, the protesters brought the center of Nairobi to a standstill with chants and loud, mournful cries, as well as blocking a main street with a billboard bearing the names of more than 500 victims. This brings us to an end of this hour's news bulletin. Catch me again at the bottom of the hour for the latest news headlines, only on 011 Radio News.

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1: Re le bohatle ntate mohlaudingwa ne suwa ka ditaba tseo tsa hora ena ya le shumele metsemedi tsa kgenyang ka golong ya boraro ya lenanola the Urban Wave, and it is the author's lane, and on the author's lane we'll be talking to one great author that I make sure that I bring to you. O tsebo go lwana o be inspired, o be encouraged, o tsebo gore in whatever it is, there is no way in a world of a billion people o ka bang mong, no. So if you can't speak it out, then put it down in writing. Re ha re late jalo conversation ya rona le Leona Lewis, better in time.

0: Leona Lewis better in time ke lebitso la pina e re beya jalo metsetsong e leshome gantle ka mora gora ya bokae se gore ya leshome le metsomedi. It is the third row of the Urban Brave right here on 011 Radio, the Pulse of Josie. And we are getting now straight into our the author's lane. Yeah, here we are not in the corner, but we are in the author's lane. And my awesome author is already on the line. Good morning, ma'am Bliss. How are you?
1: I'm good, thank you. Good afternoon. It's actually afternoon. Good, yes, thank you. How are you?
0: Yes, in winter, for me, ne? Winter, yeah. Until 2, 3 or so, it's still morning because...
1: It's still morning.
0: Yeah.
1: But, you know, we are lucky here in Northwest. You know, the sun has been so kind to us. 9 a.m., it's already sunny, so...
0: And normally, yeah. Northwest is like, you know, one of the hottest provinces in SA, ne?
1: Yeah, it is.
0: I think I should relocate. Please. But leleng steni momo, so, like, I can't. Right, but otherwise, getting straight into our business of the day, can you just briefly introduce Bliss to our listeners, and then now we get straight into our conversation, ma'am?
1: Okay, my name is Bitumelo Bliss Mukine. I'm born and bred in Makau in the Northwest Province. Mm-hmm. I am a poet and a global author. I'm also the founder and director of House of Bliss Foundation. It's a literacy foundation. Mm-hmm. The primary key to the foundation is to just teach young children in primary schools how to read, and not just read, but read with an understanding. Not forgetting my full-time job, I'm also a single mother of 3 beautiful children, who just happen to make me proud every single day.
0: That one, my sister, is a full-time job, like with overtime. Absolutely. With overtime, yes. I'm telling you. But nonetheless, today we are talking everything my blissful periods, right?
1: Yes.
0: Please, what inspired the book? Because one would read the title and be like, catchy. Mm. But what's the story?
1: Okay, the story behind my blissful period, the motivation is actually my daughter that you see with me on the poster there. She started her period when she was 8, going on 9. She was doing grade 3. Yeah, so it was 2 months before she turned 9. And that's when she started her period. And then I had to like sit her down and tell her, Hora, this is what's happening to you. And she never really had challenges. Her only challenge was telling the difference between a pad and a panty liner. So whenever you sent her for a pad, she'd like bring a panty liner. So with my experience, when I started my period, the only education I got was stay away from boys.
0: Yeah. This past week, I think we were celebrating National Menstrual Health Month. No, not month, but day. Yes. Sometime last week, Thursday. And my guest was like, you know what? It's time now parents start sitting down with their children. I mean, these are the latter days. And, you know, be vocal about it. So, you know what? You sleep with a boy or you play. No. They didn't even use sleep.
1: Even if you touch boys.
0: Yeah, they didn't even go deeper to the level of sleep. They were like, if you play around boys' hair, just know that you're going to get pregnant, you're going to have a child. And namutu atlali, a child in my house. And so, like, you're like, why are we fighting?
1: Yeah, now how am I going to get that baby? That's even when, you know, I started pulling back and stopped playing with boys, because me growing up, I was a bit of a tomboy, so I'd play with more boys than girls. Even now, all my friends are male, so you can understand how that would have done to me had I not, you know, done proper research and everything.
0: So, this quick question, like, my blissful period, ne? who can actually read this book and, you know, grab something from the book? Like, who's going to benefit from reading the book? Is it the girl with an early period, the parent, both, or it's for everybody?
1: I believe the book it's for every guardian and also like young girls. I'm raising two daughters and a son. So my second daughter is already curious. She's 9. So I believe she can also tap into the book. So it's for 9-year-olds until age 14. I believe that's, you know, the phase where most girls are likely to start their periods. Mm-hmm. Because with me going to school, when I was doing grade 3, there were already girls in my class who were, you know, already on their periods. And I believe it can happen to someone. Even if it doesn't happen to your child, it can happen to your child's friend.
0: Yes.
1: And your child would be like, I read this book and this is what you can do.
0: Mm-hmm.
1: And it's also for single fathers, you know, who just, you know, are not comfortable enough to like have the conversation with the child, even parents and grandparents. So anyone can, you know, have that book so that when it's time and then their child is about to start or has started, they can say, remember, you know, what you read in the book. This is what you're supposed to do. So it's sort of a guide. And it also has a reflection section for those who have already started, you know, like to discuss their feelings and emotions, you know, and also what they have learned within the book.
0: Okay. What can you say now through experience? What can you say, you know, it's most challenging having to go through that phase having your menstrual period at that young age? You being there watching your daughter go through it and, you know, from her side as well. What has been most challenging about that? Like until now when, you know, she's, you say she's about 14 now, right?
1: Yeah, she's 14 now.
0: Yes. So until now, what has been, you know, the most challenging and bumpy streaks into this road or this journey of Ellie?
1: You know, me being the open mother that I am, I've never hid anything from her. So the only challenge we started facing was when she started experiencing period pains. And that was when she was 12, yeah.
0: Mm-hmm.
1: She started experiencing period pains when she turned 12. So before then, there were no, you know, period pains. So she's one of the people who are experiencing, you know, severe period pains. And the methods as to how you deal with them differ. This month we'll be using, you know, pain medication. Next month she's like, Mama, it's not working. Let's try, you know, hot water bottles.
0: Mm-hmm.
1: Then we try hot water bottles. Next time she doesn't want that. And also cravings. You know, you'd be asked to buy so much. And then next month you buy the same thing. She's like, I don't want this.
0: You got it
1: and
0: wrong this time.
1: Yeah, so yeah. I think with me, those are the only challenges that we're facing currently.
0: Mm-hmm. But now we are in those years that our children, like they learn everything, whether from the internet, you know, whether from other children around them, but whether we like

0: Oguti, it's not a crime to sit and, you know, talk these things with your child.
1: You know, and there's days that social media, you know, there's TikToks, there's Facebook, there's Instagram, and some of the information that we get there is just, you know, misleading. So with me, I prefer calling a spade a spade. I remember my daughter coming to me and asking me, "Mama, what is a spam?" Mm-hmm. And then I was like, "Okay, let me finish doing this. We're going to sit down and we're going to talk about it." And a family member was like, "Uh-uh. You are not going to talk to the child about that. She's still young, but she already knows the word."
0: She knows. If the word came up, it's in her vocabulary.
1: Yes. Yeah, so I was like, she's going to either research or I sit down and explain to her what it is. Mm-hmm. And then 2 days later, she was like, "Mama, what is conception?" Mm. I'm like, "Okay, we need to sit down again. Just be blunt, be you know, open and honest with your child so that TikTok doesn't be, you know, her teacher or his teacher." Okay. I understand. So yeah, it's about just being open and honest. And if some people, I understand that they're not comfortable with it, refer them to an auntie or, you know, a teacher who teaches like life skills or life orientation in school. But make sure that your child gets the education before social media teaches them otherwise.
0: Hey, because it can be so misleading. You know, you're gonna tell you're gonna tell your child properly what a spam is. They're going to go and research it, and they find something else, and they're like, "Okay, you know." But it's easier to like find somebody something else, or somebody else tell them. Otherwise, they're like, "No, but Mama said."
1: Yes, and then children believe their parents or their family members more than they would. So you lay that foundation, and they always refer back to what you have taught them.
0: Okay, so you lending a hand and making sure that children at an early age, you know, they start loving how to read, learning how to read, understanding how to read. What inspired that? Is it also the fact that you are a mother to young kids and you want them? Or is it just something that, you know, got you and after the bug bit, you're like, okay.
1: Yes, when I was busy developing the book, My Blissful Period, because I want it to be used in schools and not just, you know, sell it, go to Mulung and all that. That's going to happen, but I want every child in schools, you know, every girl child in school to have it. I realized that the kids in primary schools, they don't know how to read. Even a whole grade 7 learner doesn't know how to read, and I'm raising kids. My son is, I always say my son is 6 years old, but he reads like a 13-year-old. So if I can do that with my son, then I can do that with the kids, you know, in my community. Because another teacher friend of mine was complaining and say, "We're seeing things. Kids don't know how to spell for grade 12, so they don't know how to read with comprehension for grade 12. So I believe if I close that gap, you know, at a lower level of schooling, then the challenges would be less in high schools. So, and it's easy for a child to fail if they don't know how to read with an understanding. But when they can read and, you know, actually comprehend what they've read, it's easier for them to pass.
0: Yeah, and you also, thank you so much for breaking the norm. They say, you know, if you want to trick a black person, give them something in writing, then they are finished. Because the minute a black person sees a long paragraph, that's like, okay, no, it's okay. Like, let's get it over and done with. Auntie, you didn't even read. How?
1: That's how we get scammed.
0: Exactly. Because you didn't read, you know, to comprehend. But otherwise... Yeah. Let me ask now, lastly, before we let you go, my blissful period, how do we get a hold of it? And maybe, you know, you as well, how do we get a hold of you? Because beyond the conversation, people would want to know, maybe even just for mentorship, like, how do I do this? How do I go about it? Because it's always interesting to, you know, walk the walk with somebody who has been there.
1: Yeah,
0: bo.
1: Yeah, so My Blissful Period, you can get it now. It's just you placing orders through me. I don't know if I can share my WhatsApp number.
0: Yes, please.
1: Yeah, it's 073-456-6600. It's for WhatsApp, and you can also

0: find me on Instagram at imbbm and also at my blissful period.
1: Okay, we got it, ma'am.
0: Yes.
1: We definitely got it. And for your time today, please allow us to thank you so much and keep doing what you're doing. You know, our children in schools need more people like you who are mindful that, you know what, you can go from grade R to grade 12. If you don't know how to read, please just go back to school.
0: Yeah, definitely.
1: Please, thank you so much for your time. And it was an absolute honor to host you today on the Author's Lane. We thank you so much for honoring the invite.
0: Thank you so much for having me.
1: Thank you. Bye.
0: Bye.
1: Okay, what a conversation, and what an insightful conversation it is. And in case you are out there, you are wondering, hore ngwanaka why a sa bona dipiro tsa hae a le mokana 9 years old. When you wentseng ena, our black parents, wentseng, why this early, you know? Kanti lutho mam, a etsa letho, you know, this day and age comes with changes and things like that. But otherwise, that was the Author Lane with Bliss right there. 25 going 26 minutes now after 12. Daniel Porter, Bad Day.

0: This is Daniel Powter Bad Day ke Libito Lapina. 0100 Radio, the Pulse of Josie, and it is 12:30 on the dot. Tumaule Mohlaudi with the news headlines. Sibakeng sa hora yane ya pele. Are we still all right? Of course we are.
1: With your 12:30 news headlines on 0100 Radio, I am Tumaule Mohlaudi. The newly elected leader of Parliament's Impeachment Committee, Makashule Gana, said he's unlikely to support a call from opposition parties for National Assembly Speaker Thoko Didiza to recuse herself from her watchdog role over the committee. Rise Mzansi leader Songezo Zibi said his party was not aware that the Electoral Commission of South Africa, the IEC, was concerned about its 30 million rand donation that was converted from a loan. The South African Weather Service has issued a severe level 8 weather warning for parts of the Western Cape as a heavy cut-off low-pressure system makes landfall, bringing torrential rain and flooding risks from Wednesday to Thursday. The Weather Service said the cut-off low-weather system is expected to affect the western parts of the Western Cape on Wednesday and Thursday. Catch these and other top stories at the top of the hour, right here on 0100 Radio News.
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0: Khalebile ha holuhle ntate Mohlaudi, mamedi re hatela pele jwale he, hopola hore top of the hour ke mo go tlo fumana ditaba tsena di se di felletse jwale ge kena mogahlolong wa o qetela wane o molemo eleng the beauty space encore mphuthaphuthe.

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0: ebitswang My Man. A pele mono encore ka pele tswang Phutha Phuthe 011 Radio The Pulse of Josie, about to get straight into a commercial break, and then immediately after that the Airbed Wave continues.
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0: Ke a tseba e ka nna ba ha o so ba utlwe hantle hantle e sale ba etsa comeback, but they did you know, do a comeback, and boy, we cannot actually wait hore ba hle ba kene jwale re utlwe hore ke bona bane ba maoba le maobane beo e leng hore we love them, we support them, they do nice music. Ke le Kwidipa, Settle for Less from the album Fairy Tale. Yeah, yes. So one thing about them, they make that, you know, timeless music. Ha, o khatale ho hang. You know, even if you tell a person who was not there in their prime about Liquid Deep, surely they will relate. It's exactly 30 now before we get to 1 o'clock. It is still a beautiful Tuesday. I hope you're doing right choices wherever you are. Remember, you are your choice, and you know, our choices tend to follow us. And if you're not careful, it will follow you just to mess you up. Into the beauty space, and today I have Jessie in the building all the way from Botswana. Botswana is represented on the beauty space. Let's like I know they entered the group chat, but you see la liru naba nabantate duma boko, we are here reteng kema
1: boka mi fasi. The lime is used up, gone with the lies here. With the machine, no dash in mind, we are the car dealer.

0: Goedemorgen klas, kom ons leer wiskunde in Afrikaans.
1: It was on a Wednesday, date June 16th, 1976, where the youth of South Africa led a protest against the apartheid education system. Blood was shed. This year marks the 50th anniversary of Youth Day. Throughout this month, let's honor the hundreds of school children who laid down their lives for the freedom South Africans enjoy today. This Youth Month, 011 Radio celebrates the you in youth.
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4: 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Let's go.

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with your 1 o'clock news bulletin on 011 Radio. I am Dumaule Mohlaudi. In your top story at this hour, newly elected leader of Parliament's Impeachment Committee, Makashule Gana, said he's unlikely to support a call from opposition parties for National Assembly Speaker Thoko Didiza to recuse herself from her watchdog role over the committee. Rais Mzansi's Gana, who was on Monday nominated by the African National Congress and elected by the GNU parties to chair the committee, said the call is tantamount to suggesting all ANC members should recuse themselves too. African Transformation Movement ATM leader Vuyo Zungula has argued that by virtue of Didiza having previously voted against a Section 89 panel report that gave rise to the impeachment committee, her impartiality is in doubt. In 2022, Didiza was among government ministers and ANC members of parliament who rejected an independent panel report on the events at the president's Palapala farm in 2020. Zungula said the deputy speaker, Annelie Lotriet, should exercise oversight over the committee instead. Moving on, Rais Mzansi leader Songezo Zibi said his party was not aware that the Electoral Commission of South Africa, IEC, was concerned about its 30 million rand donation that was converted from a loan. Zibi has also clarified that it's only one donation transaction of 1 million rand that seems to be at issue and not the entire amount of 30 million rand. He's also dismissed the Democratic Alliance's statement calling for the donation to be closely scrutinized as nothing more than political point scoring. The IEC said on Sunday that it's expecting more clarity on a 30 million rand donation to Rais Mzansi that it was converted from a loan. The commission said it will be engaging with the party about the donation to ensure it complies with the Political Funding Act. However, Zibi said they were not aware that the commission took issue with the donation. The South African Weather Services, SAWS, has issued a severe level 8 weather warning for parts of the Western Cape as a heavy cut-off low-pressure system makes landfall, bringing torrential rain and flooding risks from Wednesday to Thursday. The Weather Service said the cut-off low-weather system is expected to affect the eastern parts of the Western Cape on Wednesday and Thursday. It predicted that the two-day rainfall accumulations of 50 to 90 millimeters are expected over the central Karoo, western parts of the Garden Route districts, as well as the Swellendam municipality, while 120 to 150 millimeters of rainfall is possible over the eastern Garden

Root district with higher accumulations in the mountainous regions. This severe system follows a series of destructive storms in May that left regional soils saturated and local dams near full capacity. Four people have been shot dead in Nyanga in what police suspect is the latest taxi-related attack in Cape Town. The shooting happened just after 8 a.m. on Tuesday at the corner of Moonwood Drive and Sheffield Road. Police said unknown gunmen opened fire on a group of men, leaving four dead and two others critically wounded. The attack comes amid ongoing taxi violence in Nyanga, where several taxi owners and drivers have been killed in recent months. Police spokesperson Andre Trout said they've launched a manhunt for the suspects. And in news from beyond our borders, hundreds of protesters marched through Kenya's capital on Monday against the high number of killings of women and children. At least 69 women have been killed in the East African country since January, according to data compiled by data firm Odipo Dev and media outlet Africa Uncensored. The Kenyan government has also recorded 10,581 missing children over the past 16 months alone, including 1,952 abductions and 173 trafficking cases. Dressed in white t-shirts and waving End Femicide and Pedicide placards, the protesters brought the center of Nairobi to a standstill with chants and loud, mournful cries, as well as blocking a main street with a billboard bearing the names of more than 500 victims. This brings us to an end of this hour's news bulletin. Catch me again at the bottom of the hour for the latest news headlines, only on 011 Radio News.

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1: Ndate Mohlaudi, we thank you so much for the news this hour. O tla fihla a re balla tsa 2 o'clock e leng tse kenang jalo ho the afternoon takeover with the doctor of the airways, Dr. Nell. 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

0: Rematela hone koo ko mankalankaleng ke ATI, and speaking of mankalankaleng, it's exactly where we are headed to. Are buisana jalo le Usis Jess, Sis Jessica, ke ene re buisanang le yena on the beauty space. Yeah, no, he joined the chat at Yazin. Botswana is just going to be represented beautifully by me on the beauty space. It is a beautiful Tuesday, the 2nd of June 2026. And on the beauty space, on the line, I am already with the beautiful Jessie and Nem. Welcome to 011 Radio. How are you?
1: I'm doing very good. Thank you for having me.
0: Yes, the energy is of a moa who woke up on the right side of the bed.
1: Like always.
0: Yeah, so, no man. Mama, all right, ready and relevant. Otherwise, welcome to the beauty space on 011 Radio. Thank you for joining the chat.
1: Yes, ma'am.
0: You're like, yeah, no, the group chat, I'm in. So, I was telling people, you know, the excitement of having an interview or conversation with somebody who is outside the borders of South Africa is just to prove that we are radio without borders. So,
1: exactly.
0: I remember Sis Jessie's worry was like, now I am in Botswana. How is it possible? I'm like, welcome. Welcome. That is where I want you. You are right where I want you.
1: Yes.
0: Otherwise, Sisi, please just briefly introduce yourself to our 011 Radio listeners, and so that they don't say I'm making things up, that, you know, I got you from Dade Boko and then brought you here.
1: Yes, yes. Well, my name is Jessica Molefe. I'm a makeup artist, professional makeup artist, beauty content creator, all things lifestyle and beauty, a mother, a wife, and I'm based in Botswana. Also owning a beauty makeup studio, or makeup studio called Jessie's Makeup. And I think it's important to mention that I've been in the industry for 11 years.
0: What?
1: So, yes, 11 years. So I think I can confidently say I am one of the leading makeup gurus in Botswana. And I'm saying that with all humility, by the way.
0: I can tell. You know, when you see, I saw the your work, I went through it. I was like, okay, let me stalk her. And then I got caught up where you were making me Connie Ferguson's, but I was like, what? Like, you understand? I mean, you just put some respect on the name, because, you know, Connie Ferguson cannot just get out of the house
1: and
0: know. Yes. So,
1: and it was the second time doing makeup on her, by the way.
0: Really?
1: Yes.
0: No, man. This is some of those things that, you know, on the profile, it just needs to be there. Like, I'm just saying.
1: Exactly.
0: Anyway, Jessie, just take us through the journey, ne? Yes. The whole makeup and beauty thing. Have you always been a lover of that? Because if you are a moa in this day and age, to me, it says you've always been a lover of things. Makeup, yes, is not loved by anybody. Not just anybody. So what, yes, inspired you into this beauty world? Have you always been that person? Yeah, you're a dumbo, like growing up, you know, that,
1: yes,
0: that girl. Or it fell upon you, her life in Tetzolapi?
1: Well, I've always been artistic. I did art literally my whole life, mm-hmm, until I was done with senior school. So when I got to the university, that's when I had to decide whether I'm continuing with art or venturing into something else. So my mom was quite a big influence in deciding that we need to do something else and leave art, because at that time, art wasn't really... It wasn't really considered a career. Kana how he did the art, it means you become an art teacher.
0: Yes.
1: So my mom didn't want that for me. So I instead enrolled at University of Botswana to do a double major in English and Environmental Science.
0: Mm-hmm.
1: But along the way, when I saw ladies looking pretty, I fell in love with the art of makeup artistry. Mm-hmm. But I wasn't so big on it. I just loved just looking put together, just a little bit of lipstick. I didn't go full on into doing a full face beat.
0: Okay.
1: It was until when I was getting married, 2015. This was immediately after graduation.
0: Mm-hmm.
1: I looked for a makeup artist to do my makeup for my wedding, and then the lady stood me up. So I was left with no choice but to do makeup on myself. So that's when I decided, you know what, a lady's got to do what a lady's got to do. So
0: yes, I did my like own plan B, plan B. Exactly. Like
1: I was plan B. So mm-hmm. I took a little bit of the products that I had, the products that my mom had, and I came up with a bridal makeup look. It wasn't all that, you know, it was just eyeshadow and a red lipstick.
0: Mm-hmm.
1: You can imagine, I walked down the aisle with a red lipstick.
0: Hey, Maui.
1: I knew absolutely nothing about makeup.
0: Mm-hmm.
1: But the deal was that I wanted to look beautiful and put together as much as possible. So I did my makeup, I did my hair. And at that time, Muriri Kanakwating, we were using flexi rods. So I put up flexi rods on the wig that I had on. It was a sew-in. So I was like, you know what? As long as I get married, that's what's important. So this other lady friend of mine comes to me and says, who did your makeup? I'm like, no, I did it myself. It was... I was under pressure. I had no choice. Is it okay? And she's like, what do you mean? You can literally make money out of this thing. And I'm like, nah, I'm okay with my salary. I don't need extra money from makeup. It was until I saw there were a few ladies who were getting into makeup at that time in Botswana 2015. The likes of, I don't know if you know Maxine. There's a lady called Maxine.
0: Yes.
1: She was the OG back then.
0: Mm-hmm.
1: So I saw her doing her makeup and I'm like, okay, this looks sustainable.
0: Mm-hmm.
1: Let me learn how to do makeup. I did makeup on my co-workers, my relatives, just to learn the skill, learn the products. And then fast forward, unfortunately, I got fired where I was working at. So now I was at loggerheads with my thoughts, whether to continue corporate or go full on into makeup artistry. And going full on into makeup artistry was a fight also with my husband and my parents, because they felt like, you are wasting your degree, look for a job, you know, that type of energy. But I had it in me that, you know, if a real job exists, it means they started somewhere. So I might as well start somewhere. So at that time, I took the little products that I had and then opened the page, registered Jessie's Makeup, had clients after clients until where I am at right now, 11 years later. And I've done over thousands of females. I've done makeup on the likes of Connie Ferguson, the likes of Alexandra Paltz, the CEO of Foundation L'Oreal.
0: Yay.
1: I've went as far as being called twice to the Forbes Women Africa. I've been a delegate of the Forbes Under 30 in Botswana 3 times. You know, I've went beyond my wildest dreams with this little talent of mine.
0: Look so, at you, yeah. Mister. Miss, I'm okay with my salary. Look at you.
1: I know.
0: Look at you.
1: Yeah.
0: Okay. Now, Jesse, obviously, you have been walking the walk. Like, you know, it has been a decade plus one, to be precise.
1: Yes.
0: You understand? So yes. you it's safe to say you can now tell somebody who's listening and like, wow, that, okay, in within those wows, they are really going to be bump and grinds. You understand? Like, it's not just a walk in the park, or it's not just all rosy. Because one thing that I know is

0: that.
1: Problem.
0: I want you to be honest to somebody listening and getting inspired and, you know, wanting to follow the path about the challenges now, immediately after this, my sister.
1: No problem.
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6: You're listening to my girl Clarks on the Urban Wave. Let's go.
0: Most definitely correct. And we are on the beauty space with Jesse on the line. What an amazing human we are talking to on the beauty space today. So, Jesse, as I was saying before the commercial, this journey, like for 11 sweet years, you have seen the most of it when it comes to when it comes to pros and cons. So please just go with us through the challenges that comes with the beauty space.
1: Yes, one of the biggest challenges being in the beauty space or just starting up any form of business is the demon called self-doubt. Self-doubt is just one of those things that cripples talent, cripples opportunities. It's one thing that I struggled with, you know, when I got into makeup artistry, because I felt like I wasn't good enough. I felt like there were people doing better than me. It's just a few years earlier on in my journey where I really got to say, you know what, I appreciate and I love the fact that I'm different. If you've noticed, when you go through my makeup page, you'll also realize that I also entertain my clients with a little bit of Congolese music. I found somewhat of a ground to merge Congolese music, my love for Congolese music, and my love for makeup. And that alone has made me stand out among most makeup artists. But prior to that, I just felt the need to just swallow myself in the, you know, the trends. If all the all the beautiful ladies are listening to Beyonce, I felt like I should listen to Beyonce. Mm-hmm. But it was over time now where I realized, you know what, I love myself the way I am. And whoever wants to love me the way I am, they might as well do the same thing. I don't want to look like anyone. So when I decided to be authentically myself, that's when kind of like things opened up for me. That was seen even more. So I battled so bad with doubting myself, wanting to be like everyone. But it was along the way that I realized that there's so much power in being authentically yourself when doing business. I got to also realize that people are actually celebrated for their difference. You are not celebrated for being like the other person, you know. Mm-hmm. So there's so much power in being authentically yourself. And you don't have to be worried about who will love you and who won't love you.
0: Okay.
1: Everyone has got really their audience, you know. So I found my audience. I've built my beauty community off of the things that I love. And most of them resonate with what I love as well. So the biggest thing is truly being yourself, authentically expressing what you love, you don't necessarily have to be like everyone else.

0: No, but for somebody who was bold enough to do their bridal makeup, look, I can throw you inside a pack of wolves. I want to be. You're gonna step out there leading the pack. I swear exactly. to you. No, that was a bold move. Yeah.
1: Yeah, that was a bold move.
0: So, like, yes. It must be an aha moment. You looking back at your bridal pictures, ne?
1: It is. Mm. As a matter of fact, I look at my pictures back then, and I'm like, what the hell was I doing?
0: Like,
1: but I really appreciate where I come from. Mm-hmm. This is why I still have my old pictures of how I used to do makeup on myself
0: then and clients. Now.
1: That's why I'm still keeping them, so that whoever is interested in seeing where I come from, they you know, I have a track record, you know. Mm-hmm. I'm not embarrassed of where I come from. Yes. I'm not embarrassed of the fact that I'm doing better than I used to back then. So
0: you're not even shying away from the fact that I fumbled before I got here.
1: Exactly. Mm-hmm. I'm not embarrassed about my fumbling moments.
0: Mm-hmm.
1: Yes.
0: All right, my lady. It has been an absolute honor. Like I officially have a Mua in Botswana, and when the Mua whenever the Mua is in Gauteng, I know, like, I'm sorted. So yeah,
1: definitely.
0: Can I just brag? I have a Mua that Mekoni Ferguson has, guys.
1: Yes, please.
0: Yeah. So please show some respect, and yeah, just show some respect on the name. Can I brag free of charge?
1: Yes. And I'm actually planning on I'm still on the planning stages though of hosting a makeup class in Johannesburg. I shall definitely announce in due time.
0: Oh no problem. And obviously I'm just a phone call away. I'll definitely rally behind that. Like,
1: no problem.
0: I will be your mouthpiece. I can be very loud, not just on radio. Don't worry.
1: So, I would need that.
0: So if you trusted me enough to say, okay, handle my business all the way from Botswana, and you handed me over like that, don't worry. I'll do that also.
1: Yes.
0: Yeah.
1: Definitely.
0: So on social media, how do people recognize, get a hold of you so that people do what needs to be done?
1: Yes. My social media platforms, it's the same name, Jessica Molefe _. This is TikTok, Instagram, and Facebook. And then my business page, Jessie's Makeup, still the same thing, Facebook, TikTok, and Instagram. I'm also available on YouTube, where I get to share a day in my life, you know, vlogs and stuff like that, still under Jessica Molefe _.
0: Okay. No problem, ma'am. It has been an absolute pleasure one more time to host you. And thank you so much for, you know, honoring the invite as well. Until the next time, like, the beauty space is the space that is always there and evolving. So definitely, this is not goodbye. It's just until next time we talk again.
1: No problem. Thank you so much.
0: You're welcome, ma'am. Enjoy the rest of the day.
1: All right, bye.
0: Thank you. All right, that was Miss Jessica right there from Jessie's Makeup. And what a wonderful lady. Kupa lemu checking the social media. She is as pretty as what she does. So we're about to get into the news headlines with Dumaule Mohlaudi.
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4: 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Blood was shed. This year marks the 50th anniversary of Youth Day. Throughout this month, let's honor the hundreds of school children who laid down their lives for the freedom South Africans enjoy today. 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
6: 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I'm Dumaule Mohlaudi. A culture of victimization of whistleblowers within the KZN Hawks has been exposed at the Madlanga Commission of Inquiry. The fraud and corruption case against Johannesburg Development Agency, JDA, boss and acting Johannesburg Social Housing Company CEO, Themba Matiba, has been struck off the court roll by the Alexandra Magistrates Court. And newly elected leader of Parliament's Impeachment Committee, Makashule Gana, says he's unlikely to support a call from opposition parties for National Assembly Speaker Thoko Didiza to recuse herself from her watchdog role over the committee. Rise Mzansi leader Songezo Zibi said his party was not aware that the Electoral Commission of South Africa was concerned about its 30 million rand donation that was converted from a loan. The South African Weather Services has issued a severe level 8 weather warning for parts of the Western Cape as a heavy cut-off low-pressure system makes landfall, bringing torrential rain and flooding risks from Wednesday to Thursday. The Weather Service said the cut-off low-weather system is expected to affect the eastern parts of the Western Cape on Wednesday and Thursday. Catch these and other top stories at 2 o'clock right here on 011 Radio News.
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0: Thank you, Ntate Mohlaudi, with the news headlines. Top of the hour, o tla khutle a re fetsona difelletse jwalo e leng tse tlhokengang he karolong ya o ka clocks tse tlhokengang lenaneong la the afternoon takeover. 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
5: 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Let's go.

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1: 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Let's go.
2: That's right. We are going because this girl called Clarks is about to bounce out of here, making way for Dr. Nell, the doctor of the airwaves. On the afternoon takeover. But I guess now it's safe for you and I to say we had a great show, yeah? Yeah? Yes, we did. We definitely did. Mduduzi Ncube, Fanatic SA Stalin, Ayanda Art, Nkliziyo Ngise.

0: 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It's exciting, it's an exciting day when it's a Wednesday. Wa tseba hore we care about your well-being, we care about your wellness. 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Ha go boela go kopana hape usane, same time same place. Tswa ho nna tlhokse nna difela ke bomamedi mananeong ohle a tlang ho latela kwano 011 Radio, The Pulse of Josie.
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4: 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Where the youth of South Africa led a protest against the apartheid education system. Blood was shed. This year marks the 50th anniversary of Youth Day. Throughout this month, let's honor the hundreds of school children who laid down their lives for the freedom South Africans enjoy today. 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
1: With your 2 o'clock news bulletin on 011 Radio, I am Dumaule Mohlaudi. In your top story at this hour, Warrant Officer Carl Sander claimed there is a culture of targeting and victimization of whistleblowers within the KwaZulu-Natal's Hawks Department. Sander has been testifying at the Madanga Commission of Inquiry in Pretoria. His testimony forms part of the commission's probe into a large consignment of cocaine, which was stolen in November 2021 from a Hawks storage facility in Port Shepstone, KwaZulu-Natal. After more than three decades working in several drug units in 2024, Sander was moved to desk duty following allegations of corruption against him. He said those allegations were never proven. However, Sander said a Hawks officer who got arrested for extortion was never reassigned like he was. Newly elected leader of Parliament's Impeachment Committee, Makashule Gana, said he's unlikely to support a call from opposition parties for National Assembly Speaker Thoko Didiza to recuse herself from her watchdog role over the committee. Rise Mzansi's Gana, who was on Monday nominated by the African National Congress and elected by the Government of National Unity parties to chair the committee, said the call is tantamount to suggesting all ANC members should recuse themselves too. African Transformation Movement leader Vuyo Zungula has argued that by virtue of Didiza having previously voted against a Section 89 panel report that gave rise to the impeachment committee, her impartiality is in doubt. In 2022, Didiza was among government ministers and ANC members of parliament who rejected an independent panel report on the events at the president's Phalaphala farm in 2020. Zungula said the deputy speaker, Annelie Lotriet, should exercise oversight over the committee instead. Rise Mzansi leader Songezo Zibi said his party was not aware that the Electoral Commission of South Africa was concerned about its 30 million rand donation that was converted from a loan. Zibi has also clarified that it's only one donation transaction of 1 million rand that seems to be at issue, and not the entire amount of 30 million rand. He's also dismissed the Democratic Alliance's statement calling for the donation to be closely scrutinized as nothing more than a political point scoring. The IEC said on Sunday that it's expecting more clarity on a 30 million rand donation to Rise Mzansi that was converted from a loan. The commission said it will be engaging with the party about the donation to ensure it complies with the Political Funding Act. However, Zibi said they were not aware that the commission took issue with the donation in the first place. The South African Weather Service has issued a severe level 8 weather warning for parts of the Western Cape as a heavy cut-off low-pressure system makes landfall, bringing torrential rain and flooding risks from Wednesday to Thursday. The Weather Service said the cut-off low-weather system is expected to affect the eastern parts of the Western Cape on Wednesday and Thursday. It predicted that the two-day rainfall accumulations of 50 to 90 millimeters are expected over the central Karoo, western parts of the Garden Route districts and the Swellendam municipality, while 120 to 150 millimeters of rainfall is possible over the eastern Garden Route district with higher accumulations in the mountainous regions. This severe system follows a series of destructive storms in May that left regional soils saturated and local dams near full capacity. Four people have been shot dead in Nyanga in what police suspect is the latest taxi-related attack in Cape Town. The shooting happened just after 8 a.m. on Tuesday at the corner of Moonwood Drive and Sheffield Road. Police said unknown gunmen opened fire on a group of men, leaving four dead and two others critically wounded. The attack comes amid ongoing taxi violence in Nyanga, where several taxi owners and drivers have been killed in recent months. Police spokesperson Andre Trout said they've launched a manhunt for the suspects. And in news from beyond our borders, hundreds of protesters marched through Kenya's capital on Monday against the high number of killings of women and children. At least 69 women have been killed in the East African country since January, according to data compiled by data firm ODIP Dev, and media outlet Africa Uncensored. The Kenyan government has also recorded 10,581 missing children over the past 16 months, including 1,952 abductions and 173 trafficking cases. Dressed in white t-shirts and waving End Femicide and Pedicide placards, the protesters brought the center of Nairobi to a standstill with chants and loud mournful cries, and blocked a main street with a billboard bearing the names of more than 500 victims. Well, this brings us to an end of this 2 o'clock news bulletin. Catch the latest news headlines at the bottom of the hour right here on 011 Radio News.

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2: Yay! Here we are, together again on another day, a Tuesday, the 2nd of June, 2026. We're on the afternoon takeover. It's you and I, the doctor of the airwaves, from now until 6. It's 11 after 2. And the voyage, the cruise is just starting. So let's enjoy it. And yeah, you at work, in an office, outdoors, you on the road driving. The beautiful music by beautiful people from 011 Radio, the Pulse of Josie, will be right there with you, keeping you company, making sure that as you're concentrating on your tasks, this beautiful music in the background. That song you've just heard, opening the show, Naima K, Uthando Nemali. Yeah, just singing about love. You know, the beauty of being in love.
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0: 16 after 2. Yeah, as we get now deeper into the afternoon, yeah, we would like to chat with you, the school kids, the teachers. Yeah, most of you already on your way home. Yeah, except we know the matrix shouldn't necessarily be on the streets. They should be still studying, catch up, prepare, because the half-yearly exams, which have been written right now, will the results thereof, even if when you are writing, when you are still writing, you will know as to where do you stand with your final exam at the end of the year. So we would encourage you to please concentrate on your studies. All the other things, you'll have enough time to do them during the school holidays, especially the December ones, when you would know that I've written my final grade 12 exam. I'm expecting the results and I'm confident that I'm going to make it.
1: 2 to 6 p.m., Monday to Friday, the afternoon takeover.
0: It's 18 after 2 o'clock. We're still on the afternoon takeover on 011 Radio, the Pulse of Jersey. Of course, we are the heartbeat of the nation. And for our international listeners, wherever you tuned in from, we'd like to welcome you to another beautiful show, the Afternoon Takeover, which comes to you Mondays to Fridays from 2 to 6. So on this day, Tuesday the 2nd of June, you are with me, your doctor of the airwaves, and the WhatsApp number in the studio is 075-132-9986. Let's hear from you, the grade 12s. What did your mid-year exams tell you? What indication are you having in terms of how much you have grasped so far from the beginning of the year, the academic year, that is, and the barometer that you're using is these exams. So let us know as to what you're reading thereof is. Let's chat. 075-132-9986.
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1: 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Keeps on going.
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0: Malik Zwane, testify. Yeah, talking about, yeah, how he loves her. She's the only one. And he's testifying to that. Yeah, the tempo quite nice as well. The beat, the voice. Yeah, so pure, man. So pure. It's a Tuesday afternoon. It's the 2nd of June 2026. 27 after 2. So if you knock off at 3, yeah, you still got those minutes all the way to the top of the hour before you can pack and leave the workplace. It's a Tuesday. Yeah, the week is just starting. The work week, that is, so there's still Wednesday, Thursday, Friday. So take it easy. And when you're driving on the roads, observe the rules of the road. Make sure that you are buckled up. Make sure that you don't text and drive. And make sure that you don't drink and drive. Yeah, we will be giving you that message. It's from us at 011 Radio, and you will hear it when we get the traffic updates later, when peak traffic starts. That's there around or just after 3 o'clock towards 4 o'clock. We will get those updates for you. And if you observe anything as well on the routes, the WhatsApp number is 0751329986. Yeah, get in touch with us. Tell us what is it that could potentially cause an inconvenience to the others, especially on the roads, so that our listeners can know, or other listeners can know, as to what decisions to make, what actions to take. If it has to be, it's 29 after 2.
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1: Yeah, that up tempo beat, man, on a Tuesday afternoon. That is Chuana and the Dalom Kids Ekaya. Yeah, talking about home, but Ekaya Gumnandi. Yeah, very true. Home sweet home.
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3: was shed. This year marks the 50th anniversary of Youth Day. Throughout this month, let's honor the hundreds of school children who laid down their lives for the freedom South Africans enjoy today. 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
0: We are the heartbeat of the youth. 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
1: It's 43 after 2. Yeah, 3 o'clock, you closer to that time when you'll be picking, ready to go home to a hot beverage, a hot meal, hot tub, hot bath, a hot shower, and ultimately that warm cuddle as you're watching TV, helping the kids with the homeworks, preparing for the next day, the outfit for tomorrow. Yeah, it's just, you know, those little chores that you've got to contend with during the course of the week. It's that routine, but it's got to be done. Our WhatsApp number is 0751329986. Do get in touch with us. Let's talk about issues that affect us. Petrol has gone up again. And as for public transport, they had just increased the fares. Now, what's next? Are they going to increase again? Or they will stick to where they are at the moment and see what happens. 45 after 2, do get in touch with us. Let's talk about it. What's your thinking on it? What's your opinion? What's your view? Let's share. Or maybe you've got tips on how people can save on petrol costs. Talk to us. Let's share. 0751329986 on 011 Radio, the Pulse of Josie. This is the afternoon takeover, and you are with me, your doctor of the airwaves, on a Tuesday afternoon, the 2nd of June, 2026. Remember, yesterday we kicked off Youth Month, which is commemorated on the 16th of June in South Africa. You will hear more about that from our respective shows as the month goes.
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5: 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Blood was shed. This year marks the 50th anniversary of Youth Day. Throughout this month, let's honor the hundreds of school children who laid down their lives for the freedom South Africans enjoy today. 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
6: We are the heartbeat of the youth. The Pulse of Josie.
1: Yeah, man. I can't believe it's 50 years since that fateful day. I remember it was a Wednesday morning. It was like no other day. Even the real atmosphere, it was cloudish in the morning. We assembled at Naledi High School and we started marching from there. And then things happened as we got into Orlando West when Hector Peterson became the first fatality of that fateful day. 48 after 2 o'clock.

0: Kuta featuring Nkosazana, daughter, in daughter, emadodeni. Yeah, giving praise to a man there to say you're a man amongst men. 53 after 2, we'll be getting the news at the top of the hour with Tumahule. Wahamushaudi on 011 Radio, the Pulse of Josie.
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1: Translation.
4: It's connected successfully.

Facts, what up? AJ47, I see you. Yeah. Now I don't claim to know a lot of things.

That was Stax Beats and the song All Right. This is the afternoon takeover, and you are with me, your doctor of the airwaves. And we're going to be cruising so nicely together until 6 o'clock this evening. And you just stay tuned in. I'm sure the music, if you're still at work, if you're still working, wherever you're working from, wherever you're working at, is that, yeah, the music is just making it so much more enjoyable. You know, they say you've got to enjoy what you do. So, yeah, that's why we at 011 Radio, the Pulse of Jozi, we've got this beautiful music for you on your favorite show, The Afternoon Takeover. That comes to you Monday to Friday, 2 to 6. What more can you ask for? This is 011 Radio, the Pulse of Jozi. And we are getting to the news bulletin in a matter of seconds now.

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1: 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Gauteng police have mobilized resources to investigate the murder of a public order police officer. The officer and a civilian were shot dead on Monday night in Tsakane, Ekurhuleni. A culture of victimization of whistleblowers within the KwaZulu-Natal Hawks has been exposed at the Madlanga Commission of Inquiry. The fraud and corruption cases against Johannesburg Development Agency boss and acting Johannesburg Social Housing Company CEO Themba Matiba has been struck off the court by the Alexandra Magistrates Court. Matiba appeared in the Alexandra Magistrates Court on Tuesday on charges of fraud and corruption. Newly elected leader of Parliament's Impeachment Committee, Makashule Gana, said he's unlikely to support a call from opposition parties for National Assembly Speaker Thoko Didiza to recuse herself from her watchdog role over the committee. Rise Mzansi leader Songezo Zibi said his party was not aware that the Electoral Commission of South Africa was concerned about its 30 million rand donation that was converted from a loan. The South African Weather Service has issued a severe level 8 weather warning for parts of the Western Cape as a heavy cut-off low-pressure system makes landfall, bringing torrential rain and flooding risks from Wednesday to Thursday. The Weather Service said the cut-off low-weather system is expected to affect the eastern parts of the Western Cape on Wednesday and Thursday. Catch these and other news bulletins at the top of the hour right here on 011 Radio News.

Timusha so faslahlane. Phew. Yeah, I guess that tempo you were tapping, you were shaking your head, you were probably clapping your hands as you were packing to leave the workplace. It's after 3:05.

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1: That was Thames with the song Only Me and You is the name of the song. 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Yeah.
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3: I know we're tired.
0: It was on a Wednesday, date June 16th, 1976, where the youth of South Africa led a protest against the apartheid education system. Blood was shed. This year marks the 50th anniversary of Youth Day. Throughout this month, let's honor the hundreds of school children who laid down their lives for the freedom South Africans enjoy today. This Youth Month, 011 Radio celebrates the you in youth. We are the heartbeat of the youth. The pulse of Josie.

0: DJ Bongs. Makeloane is the name of the song, putting us at 17 after 3 o'clock. Yeah, you knocked off at 3. You already on your way home. Yeah, you rush in for that hot beverage. You rush in for that hot meal, a hot shower, a hot bath, and ultimately it's gonna be that warm cuddle. Whilst you're watching TV or just chilling, yeah, maybe with another drink, your favorite drink on the side, be it cold or still hot. But yeah, it's a Tuesday morning though, it's the 2nd of May 2026, and you're on the afternoon takeover. You're still with me, your doctor of the airwaves. And we on this cruise until 6 o'clock, so you stay tuned in. We will bring the music right to you. 4 o'clock, yeah, just exercise some patience. Be a good employee. Just focus on the task. Focus on your work. Yeah, it will be 4, not long from now. Remember, our WhatsApp number is 075-132-9986. I said, let's talk about issues that affect you and I in our communities, in our cities, in our countries, the continent, and invariably the world. So let's chat about it. The grade 12's matric, I said, give us a call. A short text message or a short voice note, and tell us as to what you've observed from your tackling of the mid-year exams. What did it tell you? You know, what was your observation in terms of your readiness for the final exams in a few months? Because remember, it's not in November, it's not in December. The grade 12 exams start here by October. So you mustn't count in terms of months. You must count in the amount of work that you are able to you know, cover and recall, like as in your test.
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1: 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Gauteng police have mobilized resources to investigate the murder of a public order police officer. The officer and a civilian were shot dead on Monday night in Tsakane, Ekurhuleni. A culture of victimization of whistleblowers within the KwaZulu-Natal Hawks has been exposed at the Madlanga Commission of Inquiry. The fraud and corruption cases against Johannesburg Development Agency boss and acting Johannesburg Social Housing Company CEO Themba Matiba has been struck off the court by the Alexandra Magistrates Court. Matiba appeared in the Alexandra Magistrates Court on Tuesday on charges of fraud and corruption. Newly elected leader of Parliament's Impeachment Committee, Makashule Gana, said he's unlikely to support a call from opposition parties for National Assembly Speaker Thoko Didiza to recuse herself from her watchdog role over the committee. Rise Mzansi leader Songezo Zibi said his party was not aware that the Electoral Commission of South Africa was concerned about its 30 million rand donation that was converted from a loan. The South African Weather Service has issued a severe level 8 weather warning for parts of the Western Cape as a heavy cut-off low-pressure system makes landfall, bringing torrential rain and flooding risks from Wednesday to Thursday. The Weather Service said the cut-off low-weather system is expected to affect the eastern parts of the Western Cape on Wednesday and Thursday. Catch these and other news bulletins at the top of the hour right here on 011 Radio News.
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0: 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Just 011 Radio, the pulse of Josie.
1: It's 49 after 3. Getting close to 4 o'clock. Those who knock off at 4, you get in there. You close to it. The song that you've just enjoyed by Prince KB, featuring Black Motion. Urongo. Wrong. You are wrong. For our international listeners, wherever you tuned in from, and if you've just tuned in, welcome to the afternoon takeover on a Tuesday afternoon, the 2nd of June 2026, with me, your doctor of the airwaves.
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3: It was on a Wednesday, date June 16th, 1976, where the youth of South Africa led a protest against the apartheid education system. Blood was shed. This year marks the 50th anniversary of Youth Day. Throughout this month, let's honor the hundreds of school children who laid down their lives for the freedom South Africans enjoy today. 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
0: We are the heartbeat of the youth. The pulse of Josie.

0: The song that we've just enjoyed there, Sun El Musician, featuring See Me Higher. It's the name of the song. It's 5 minutes, 4 minutes before four. Yeah, those who are lucky enough to be knocking off now, you picking up, so that your workplace is ready again for tomorrow. You're gonna be heading home. Please be careful on the roads. Stay buckled up. Don't text and drive. Don't drink and drive. Obey all the rules of the road. Be considerate to other road users so that everybody arrives safely at their destination. It's time to head home. This season is the winter season now, so you know there's no going here, there when it's not like absolutely necessary. You head home. You somebody welcomes you with a nice hot beverage. Then you know you take time to relax. To unwind from a long day at work, and you deserve that rest. 3 minutes before the top of the hour, then we'll be getting the news, a full bulletin with Tumahole Mohlaudi on 011 Radio, the Pulse of Josie, and you are still with me, your doctor of the airwaves on the 2nd of June, 2026.
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0: Yes, that's The Pulse of Josie, the heartbeat of the nation, coming to you loud and clear from our studios out in Wynberg Centre in Johannesburg, the Republic of South Africa, and as for our international listeners, wherever you tuned in from, thanks for taking the time to chill with the Afternoon Takeover. 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
2: 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Gauteng police have mobilized resources to investigate the murder of a public order police officer. The officer and a civilian were shot dead on Monday night in Tsakane, Ekurhuleni. A culture of victimization of whistleblowers within the KwaZulu-Natal Hawks has been exposed at the Matlanga Commission of Inquiry. The fraud and corruption cases against Johannesburg Development Agency boss and acting Johannesburg Social Housing Company CEO Themba Matiba has been struck off the court roll by the Alexandra Magistrates Court. Matiba appeared in the Alexandra Magistrates Court on Tuesday on charges of fraud and corruption. Newly elected leader of Parliament's Impeachment Committee, Makashule Ghana, said he's unlikely to support a call from opposition parties for National Assembly Speaker Thoko Didiza to recuse herself from her watchdog role over the committee. Rise Mzansi leader Songhezo Zibi said his party was not aware that the Electoral Commission of South Africa was concerned about its 30 million rand donation that was converted from a loan. The South African Weather Service has issued a severe level 8 weather warning for parts of the Western Cape as a heavy cut-off low-pressure system makes landfall, bringing torrential rain and flooding risks from Wednesday to Thursday. Catch these and other top stories at the top of the hour right here on 011 Radio News.
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3: Goeiemôre klas, kom ons leer wiskunde in Afrikaans.
4: It was on a Wednesday, date June 16th, 1976, where the youth of South Africa led a protest against the apartheid education system. Blood was shed. This year marks the 50th anniversary of Youth Day. Throughout this month, let's honor the hundreds of school children who laid down their lives for the freedom South Africans enjoy today. 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
5: Good afternoon to the listeners and presenters. Constable Baloyi from Tshwane Metro Police Department giving traffic updates. There's a slow moving traffic on Iskandavele Drive northbound from Bomagen to R8 on ramp. There's a slow moving traffic on Christina Drive between Fountain Circle and Ufis Road. There's a slow moving traffic on R55 northbound between Transoranje and Van der Hoff Street. There's a slow moving traffic on Paul Kruger Street between Eskom Pavilion Drive and Richard De Beer Street. We advise motorists to exercise patience. Let's quickly look at the traffic lights that are not working. In Pretoria CBD, expect delays on Boom and Paul Kruger, Eskom Pavilion Drive and Struben. In Mamelodi, expect delays on Maphala and Zamaya Avenue. In Centurion, expect delays on Old Johannesburg Road and Drakfontein Road, Drakensberg Road and R55. R55 and Summit, Old Johannesburg Road and Godiva. In Hatfield, expect delays on Lenwood Road and University Road. In Pretoria West, expect delays on R55 and Mawund, Charlotte Matsaik and Kijen. In Monument Park, expect delays on Solomon Mahlangu Drive and R21. In Vanderboom South, expect delays on Eskom Pazela Drive and Paul Kruger and Lavender. Where traffic lights are not working, we urge motorists to use them as a four-way stop and be on the lookout for pedestrians. Motorists to encounter any challenges can contact Tshwane Metro Police Department on 012-358-7095 or 6. Let's be safe on the roads.
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6: That was the traffic with Constable Baloyi from the Tshwane Metro Police Department giving you a traffic update at this time of the afternoon from Tshwane and surrounding areas. So you know what decision to make, you know what action to make. If you have any to make, it's 4 after 4.

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3: 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Blood was shed. This year marks the 50th anniversary of Youth Day. Throughout this month, let's honor the hundreds of school children who laid down their lives for the freedom South Africans enjoy today. 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

0: That was the second voice featuring Elvin Sina. Let me be on 011 Radio, the Pulse of Jozi. That's, of course, the heartbeat of the nation coming to you loud and clear from Sandton, Johannesburg, Republic of South Africa. This is your favorite show, Mondays to Friday, 2 to 6, the afternoon takeover on this day, Tuesday, the 2nd of June, with me, your doctor of the airwaves. We're still cruising towards that hour of 3.
1: No DNA, no DNA.
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1: And we are.
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0: What a song, man. Omalay and Tyler. Mon baby. Yeah, you know, if you still at work, wherever you're working from, you and I, yeah, you know, I'm sitting here in the studio, and as that song was pulsating, I was on my seat, I could only shake my shoulders. I guess you're doing the same wherever you are, or maybe you've just taken a few minutes, you know, just to dance to the song. You are still at work, you are waking, you are a good, you are a loyal employee, you're waiting for your time. If you knock off at 4:30, it's getting close, it's getting very close. It's 4:19, so you'll be knocking off just now. And yeah, you head straight home. As the afternoon goes, you know, more deeper, it gets a bit chilly, and I guess you dressed warm enough, but you're getting home. If you knock off at 4, you're still on your way home. That hot beverage is waiting for you. That hot meal is waiting for you. You'll get home, prepare your hot meal, and then a hot bath, a hot shower.
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0: Goedemorgen klas, kom ons leer wiskunde in Afrikaans.
1: It was on a Wednesday, date June 16th, 1976, where the youth of South Africa led a protest against the apartheid education system. Blood was shed. This year marks the 50th anniversary of Youth Day. Throughout this month, let's honor the hundreds of school children who laid down their lives for the freedom South Africans enjoy today. This Youth Month, 011 Radio celebrates the you in youth.
2: We are the heartbeat of the youth. The pulse of Josie.
3: The 8 after 4. Yeah, if you knock off at 4:30, then I guess it's time to start packing and head home. Be safe on the roads. We'll give you further traffic updates. So just stay tuned in so that you are up to date with what's happening on our roads. We want everybody to arrive safely at their destination. 0751329986. That's our studio number. You can drop us a short voice note or a short text message. On any issue that affects us. As communities, whatever information you can share may be of very useful help to somebody else. So don't underrate, don't underestimate whatever opinion you hold, whatever view you have, whatever suggestion, advice. So there are issues of petrol. We spoke about the grade 12s preparing themselves for the year-end exams, but the mid-year exams being the barometer to give them an indication of where they stand, how ready they are, or their state of readiness for the final exams. So you can also give them some study tips. That's why I'm saying Novi, you were a student at some point, so you can share in terms of your experience, what works, what doesn't work. But everybody will be able to grab a page out of your book. So let's talk about these things. It's time for the news headlines.
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4: 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Gauteng police have mobilized resources to investigate the murder of a public order police officer. The officer and a civilian were shot dead on Monday night in Tsakane, Ekurhuleni. A culture of victimization of whistleblowers within the KwaZulu-Natal Hawks has been exposed at the Matlanga Commission of Inquiry. The fraud and corruption cases against Johannesburg Development Agency boss and acting Johannesburg Social Housing Company CEO Themba Matiba has been struck off the court roll by the Alexandra Magistrates Court. Matiba appeared in the Alexandra Magistrates Court on Tuesday on charges of fraud and corruption. Newly elected leader of Parliament's Impeachment Committee, Makashule Ghana, said he's unlikely to support a call from opposition parties for National Assembly Speaker Thoko Didiza to recuse herself from her watchdog role over the committee. Rise Mzansi leader Songhezo Zibi said his party was not aware that the Electoral Commission of South Africa was concerned about its 30 million rand donation that was converted from a loan. The South African Weather Service has issued a severe level 8 weather warning for parts of the Western Cape as a heavy cut-off low pressure system makes landfall, bringing torrential rain and flooding risks from Wednesday to Thursday. Catch these and other top stories at the top of the hour right here on 011 Radio News.
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6: Good afternoon to all the listeners. This is your After 4 traffic update for Tuesday, 2nd June 2026. And as we hit the start of the peak afternoon rush, traffic is beginning to be heavy across major arteries and freeways in the city of Johannesburg. Starting on the N3 South, there's slow moving traffic traveling between Marlbury Drive and Modderfontein Road. Expect delays on R24 N12 West towards the Electron Interchange. In Midrand, there are delays on the N1 North from the Buckley Interchange. Traveling towards Allendale Road, traffic is slow on the N1 South towards the Buckley Interchange. Further slow moving traffic between Rivonia Road and Winnie Mandela Drive. And expect delays on the westbound of Allendale Road in Varna Valley heading towards Mushroom Road. In Pretoria Main Road, there are delays on the northbound heading towards Larue Avenue and Halfway House. And travelling further north, they expect heavy delays towards George Road and Olifantsfontein Road in Rogers Park. In Polshof, there's queuing traffic on the westbound of Witkorpen Road with delays heading towards Main Road. Expect delays on the northbound of Winnie Mandela Drive and Main Road heading towards Sloane Street and Bryson. Further delays on Winnie Mandela Drive, that's in both directions, Nascot and Machalisuch, between the N1 and Leslie Avenue, and in Foyes towards Foyes Boulevard and Uranium Street. Instead, in the Foyes area, there are delays on Cedar Road, that's towards Foyes Boulevard and Willow Avenue. On Witkorpen Road, expect delays on the westbound in Douglasdale at Waterford Drive. And in Sloden Park, expect delays on the northbound of Malibongwe Drive heading towards CR Swad Drive. And still on Malibongwe Drive, the heavy delays in both directions heading towards 2nd Street and Burleys Drive, that's in North Weld and in North Riding. And still on the northbound of Malibongwe Drive, the delays heading towards Boundary Road in Khayesand. And also expect delays on the southbound, that's towards River Road in Khayesand and Witkorpen Road in Hoogland. Expect delays on the westbound of Bears Nadir Drive and Rampart Ridge heading towards Christian de Wet Road. There are delays on Hill Street in Ferndale. It's approaching Malibongwe Drive. Expect delays on the westbound of Republic Road in Bordeaux. It's heading towards Jan Smuts Avenue. And in Sandton Central, there are delays on Catherine Street. It's heading towards Grayson Drive and on Riverine Road between Sandton Drive and Ware Street. On the M1 South, there are heavy delays in central Joburg. It's from Athol Oaklands Road. That's towards the Crown Interchange. Also expect delays in Rosebank. That's on Jan Smuts Avenue heading towards Tyrwhitt Avenue. There are delays on 6th Street and Victory Road in Parkhurst and in Creeside heading towards Berry Hadsock Avenue. And expect delays on Chester Road West and Parkwood and in Creeside East heading towards Donoghue Avenue. In Houghton, expect delays on the southbound of Houghton Drive, travelling towards St. Patrick Road, and there are heavy delays on the southbound of Joe Slover Drive in Yeovil, that's leaving Houghton, travelling towards Hendon Street. Also expect delays on High Street in Brixton, that's merging with Portland Avenue, and expect delays in Hurstal on Perth Road, heading towards Portland Avenue. In Rysburg, expect delays on the westbound of Albertina Sisulu Road heading towards Arthur Matthews Avenue. There are delays on the westbound of Indirkas Road heading towards Sunup Street in Horizon View. And on Main Reef Road, expect delays on the westbound is heading towards Edison Toledo Road in Roodepoort. This is due to roadworks there. Travelling further west, expect delays on Randfontein Road at Colliery Street in Witbooi heading towards Leratong Village. Maisie Park, there are delays on Ellisum Toledo Road from the Padcoe Bus Depot to Van Ornselen Road, and there are those ongoing roadworks along the Golden Highway in Devland, Eldorado Park, Lehaya and Zachariah Park. This is causing delays travelling through the area. Also expect delays on the N12 West in Protea National Park, travelling towards Impala Road. In Protea Glen, expect delays on R559 from Zebo to Wild Chestnut Street. Then there are delays on Mhlalose Street leaving Protea North heading towards Wild Chestnut in Protea Glen. Expect further delays on Protea Boulevard in Protea Glen, that's between Red Current Street and Imbala Road. For any complaints, incidents or reports of accidents, you can call 0800-002-587 or 011-375-5911. And this is Superintendent Alan Fietl of JMPD, reminding motorists to take it easy, drive safely, obey the rules of the road, stay back.
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Sacrifice.

0: That was Brown Dash with the song Yum Vum Vum. That's the name of the song, Vum Vum, by Brown Dash. If you knock off at 5, if you're already there, man, you're already there, you're already there. Just a few more minutes. But I guess you can start picking up. Yeah. As long as it's not wrong to do so. You have to pack at exactly 5 on the dot. We'll be getting the news bulletin with Tumahole at the top of the hour. That will be, yeah, that will be 4:54. So just 5 minutes now before that hour, 5 o'clock, when you, the fortunate one, will be knocking off.
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4: It was on a Wednesday, date June 16th, 1976, where the youth of South Africa led a protest against the apartheid education system. Blood was shed. This year marks the 50th anniversary of Youth Day. Throughout this month, let's honor the hundreds of school children who laid down their lives for the freedom South Africans enjoy today. This Youth Month, 011 Radio celebrates the you in youth.
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0: Yeah, remember WhatsApp number 0751329986. That's where you can drop us a short text message or a voice note, and yeah, chat to us about things that affect us. You now have the traffic update, the situation on the roads, but obviously it can change any minute. So if you see something, yeah, that's worth something to others, let us know so that the rest of you as listeners are up to speed with what's happening on the roads. You know what decision to make. You know what action to take if there's a need to.
1: 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Take. The afternoon takeover. 2 to 6 p.m. Monday to Friday. 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From sunrise to sunset, the pulse of Josie keeps on going. Keeps on going.
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0: Yeah, it's the 2nd of June 2026. Now, you know, with this month, we know that we are officially in winter, but it's been cold from, 2 months or so. The weather hasn't been the friendliest. It's been cold, I think, until maybe early May. We still experience some rain here and there, or maybe until the last we had was maybe in April, but yeah, that's just how Joburg or most of the country has experienced that. So we hope, but just make sure that you dress warm every day. Those who make open fires, those who use braziers, imbaula, in our language here in South Africa for our international listeners, make sure that you stay safe, you exercise caution, especially with the little ones around. You just have to exercise extra caution so that we don't have those accidents. We don't have people sustaining burns from those fires. We don't have fires destroying property. So let's all take care this winter and get into the summer without any complaints, without any regrets, without any fatalities. Yes, and we would really appreciate that. It's time for the news.

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1: 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In your top story at this hour, Gauteng police have mobilized resources to investigate the murder of a public order police officer. The officer and a civilian were shot dead on Monday night in Tsakane, Ekurhuleni. According to police, the officer was at a local supermarket when attacked by three unknown men. The suspects then proceeded to another street around the corner and shot another victim inside his vehicle. Gauteng Police Commissioner Tommy Mthombeni said the motive for the shooting is unknown at this stage. Mthombeni added that an attack on a police officer is tantamount to an attack on the state. Warrant Officer Carl Sander claimed there is a culture of targeting and victimization of whistleblowers within the KwaZulu-Natal Hawks Department. Sander has been testifying at the Matlanga Commission in Pretoria on Tuesday. His testimony forms part of the Commission's probe into a large consignment of cocaine stolen in November 2021 from a Hawks storage facility in Port Shepstone, KwaZulu-Natal. After more than three decades working in several drug units, in 2024, Sander was moved to desk duty following allegations of corruption against him. He said those allegations were never proven. However, Sander said a Hawks officer who got arrested for extortion was never reassigned like he was. Newly elected leader of Parliament's Impeachment Committee, Makashule Gana, said he's unlikely to support a call from opposition parties for National Assembly Speaker Thoko Didiza to recuse herself from her watchdog role over the committee. Rais Mzansi Gana, who was on Monday nominated by the African National Congress and elected by the Government of National Unity parties to chair the committee, said the call is tantamount to suggesting all ANC members should recuse themselves too. African Transformation Movement leader Vuyo Zungula has argued that by virtue of Didiza having previously voted against a Section 89 panel report, which gave rise to the impeachment committee, her impartiality is in doubt. In 2022, Didiza was among government ministers and ANC members of parliament who rejected an independent panel report on the events at the president's Palapala farm in 2020. Zungula said the deputy speaker, Annelie Lotriet, should exercise oversight over the committee instead. Rais Mzansi leader Songezo Zibi said his party was not aware that the Electoral Commission of South Africa was concerned about its 30 million rand donation that was converted from a loan. Zibi has also clarified that it's only one donation transaction of 1 million rand that seems to be at issue and not the entire amount of 30 million. He's also dismissed the Democratic Alliance's statement calling for the donation to be closely scrutinized as nothing more than political points scoring. The IEC said on Sunday that it's expecting more clarity on that 30 million rand donation to Rais Mzansi that was converted from a loan. The commission said it would be engaging with the party about the donation to ensure it complies with the Political Funding Act. However, Zibi said they were not aware that the commission took issue with the donation. The South African Weather Service has issued a severe level 8 weather warning for parts of the Western Cape as a heavy cut-off low-pressure system makes landfall, bringing torrential rain and flooding risks from Wednesday to Thursday. The Weather Service said the cut-off low weather system is expected to affect the eastern parts of the Western Cape on Wednesday and Thursday. It predicted that the two-day rainfall accumulations of 50 to 90 millimeters are expected over the central Karoo, western parts of the Garden Route districts and the Swellendam municipality, while 120 to 150 millimeters of rainfall is possible over the eastern Garden Route district with higher accumulations in the mountainous regions. Four people have been shot dead in Nyanga in what police suspect is the latest taxi-related attack in Cape Town. The shooting happened just after 8 a.m. on Tuesday at the corner of Moonwood Drive and Sheffield Road. Police said unknown gunmen opened fire on a group of men, leaving four dead and two others critically wounded. The attack comes amid ongoing taxi violence in Nyanga, where several taxi owners and drivers have been killed in recent months. Police spokesperson Andre Trout said they've launched a manhunt for the suspects. And in news from beyond our borders, hundreds of protesters have marched through Kenya's capital on Monday against the high number of killings of women and children. At least 69 women have been killed in the East African country since January, according to data compiled by data firm ODIP Dev and media outlet Africa Uncensored. The Kenyan government has also recorded 10,581 missing children over the past 16 months, including 1,952 abductions and 173 trafficking cases. This brings us to an end of this news bulletin on 011 Radio. Catch me again with the latest news bulletins later on.

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0: Tupac featuring Anthony Hamilton, Dear Mama. 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So good, man, when people remember what a mother has to go through to raise them, or what she went through to raise them. That was Tupac Shakur.
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4: Radio, I am Dumaule Moshaudi. In your top story this hour, Gauteng police have mobilized resources to investigate the murder of a public order police officer. The officer and a civilian were shot dead on Monday night in Tsakane, Ekurhuleni. A culture of victimization of whistleblowers within the KwaZulu-Natal Hawks has been exposed at the Matlanga Commission. The fraud and corruption cases against Johannesburg Development Agency boss and acting Johannesburg Social Housing Company CEO Themba Matiba has been struck off the roll by the Alexandra Magistrates Court. Matiba appeared in the Alexandra Magistrates Court on Tuesday on charges of fraud and corruption. Newly elected Leader of Parliament's Impeachment Committee, Makashule Kana, said he's unlikely to support a call from opposition parties for National Assembly Speaker Thoko Didiza to recuse herself from her watchdog role over the committee. Rise Mzansi leader Songezo Zibi said his party was not aware that the Electoral Commission of South Africa was concerned about its 30 million rand donation that was converted from an initial loan. The South African Weather Service has issued a severe level 8 weather warning for parts of the Western Cape as a heavy cut-off low-pressure system makes landfall, bringing torrential rain and flooding risks from Wednesday to Thursday. The Weather Service said the cut-off low-weather system is expected to affect the eastern parts of the Western Cape on Wednesday and Thursday. Catch these and other stories at the top of the hour, only on 011 Radio News.
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0: We are the Pulse of Josie.
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0: Pussycat Dolls featuring Robert Kelly. That's R. Kelly. Out of this club, saying, baby, let me take you out of this club. I've drank enough. I've danced enough. I'm ready to make your dreams come true. That's the beautiful music on 011 Radio, the Pulse of Josie. On the afternoon takeover today, being a Tuesday, the 2nd of June 2026. Remember, we are in Youth Month. We kicked off yesterday to commemorate the 16th of June 1976. And yeah, this whole month we will be commemorating that. That's the spirit at 011 Radio, the Pulse of Josie. You on the afternoon takeover with me, your doctor of the airwaves. 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
1: Yay! That song, there were three Quincy. Once I was a good girl, shoo. Now what made you turn bad girl, yeah, go back to being a good girl. Things will be okay. That's the beautiful music by beautiful people on 011 Radio, the Pulse of Josie. My dear listener, it's that time that I have to bid you farewell. And until the next time on 011 Radio, the Pulse of Josie, it's me, the Doctor of the Airwaves. Thanks for having spent the afternoon with us at 011 Radio on the favorite show that comes to you Mondays to Fridays from 2 to 6. So, with that, I say peace.

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1: AKA Polo the Dome, AKA Mr. Patron, AKA Mr. Patron. Yeah, this guy right here.
2: I am Dumaule Mohlaudi. In your top story at this hour, Gauteng police have mobilized resources to investigate the murder of a public order police officer. The officer and a civilian were shot dead on Monday night in Tsakane, Ekurhuleni. According to police, the officer was at a local supermarket when he was attacked by three unknown men. The suspects then proceeded to another street around the corner and shot another victim inside his vehicle. Gauteng Police Commissioner Tommy Mthombeni said the motive for the shooting is unknown at this stage. Mthombeni added that an attack on a police officer is tantamount to an attack on the state. Warrant Officer Carl Sander has claimed there is a culture of targeting and victimization of whistleblowers within the KwaZulu-Natal Hawks Department. Sander was testifying at the Matlanga Commission of Inquiry in Pretoria. His testimony forms part of the commission's probe into a large consignment of cocaine stolen in November 2021 from a Hawks storage facility in Port Shepstone, KwaZulu-Natal. After more than three decades working in several drug units, in 2024, Sander was moved to desk duty following allegations of corruption against him. He said those allegations were never proven. However, Sander said a Hawks officer who got arrested for extortion was never reassigned like he was. Newly elected leader of Parliament's Impeachment Committee, Makashule Gana, said he's unlikely to support a call from opposition parties for National Assembly Speaker Thoko Didiza to recuse herself from her watchdog role over the committee. Rise Mzansi's Gana, who was on Monday nominated by the African National Congress and elected by the Government of National Unity parties to chair the committee, said the call is tantamount to suggesting all ANC members should recuse themselves too. African Transformation Movement leader Vuyo Zungula has argued that by virtue of Didiza having previously voted against a Section 89 panel report that gave rise to the impeachment committee, her impartiality is in doubt. In 2022, Didiza was among government ministers and ANC members of parliament who rejected an independent panel report on the events at the president's Palapala farm in 2020. Zungula says the deputy speaker, Annelie Lotriet, should exercise oversight over the committee instead. Rise Mzansi leader Songezo Zibi said his party was not aware that the Electoral Commission of South Africa was concerned about its 30 million rand donation that was converted from a loan. Zibi has also clarified that it's only one donation transaction of 1 million rand that seems to be at issue and not the entire amount of 30 million rand. He's also dismissed the Democratic Alliance's statement calling for the donation to be closely scrutinized as nothing more than political point scoring. The IEC, however, said on Sunday that it's expecting more clarity on that 30 million rand donation to Rise Mzansi that was converted to a loan. The commission said it will be engaging with the party about the donation to ensure that it complies with the Political Funding Act. However, Zibi said they were not aware that the commission took issue with that donation. The South African Weather Service has issued a severe level 8 weather warning for parts of the Western Cape as a heavy cut-off low-pressure system makes landfall, bringing with it torrential rain and flooding risks from Wednesday to Thursday. The Weather Service said the cut-off low weather system is expected to affect the eastern parts of the Western Cape on Wednesday and Thursday. It predicted that the two-day rainfall accumulations of 50 to 90 millimeters are expected over the central Karoo, western parts of the Golden Root districts, and the Swellendam municipality, while 120 to 150 millimeters of rainfall is possible over the eastern Garden Route district with higher accumulations in the mountainous regions. This severe system follows a series of destructive storms in May that left regional soils saturated and local dams near full capacity. Four people have been shot dead in Nyanga in what police suspect is the latest taxi-related attack in Cape Town. The shooting happened just after 8 a.m. on Tuesday at the corner of Moonwood Drive and Sheffield Road. Police said unknown gunmen opened fire on a group of men, leaving four dead and two others critically wounded. The attack comes amid ongoing taxi violence in Nyanga, where several taxi owners and drivers have been killed in recent months. Police spokesperson Andre Trout said they've launched a manhunt for the suspects. And in news from beyond our borders, hundreds of protesters have marched through Kenya's capital on Monday against the high number of killings of women and children. At least 69 women have been killed in the East African country since January, according to data compiled by data firm ODIP Dev and media outlet Africa Uncensored. The Kenyan government has also recorded 10,581 missing children over the past 16 months alone, including 1,952 abductions as well as 173 trafficking cases. Dressed in white t-shirts and waving end femicide and pedicide placards, the protesters brought the center of Nairobi to a standstill with chants and loud mournful cries and blocked a main street with a billboard bearing the names of more than 500 victims. This brings us to the end of this hour's news bulletin.

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5: 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Blood was shed. This year marks the 50th anniversary of Youth Day. Throughout this month, let's honor the hundreds of school children who laid down their lives for the freedom South Africans enjoy today. 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
3: During your days at schools each and every Wednesday there was a football, there was netball, they are no longer there those games.
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7: Kina lume eti metu waruna kena Kosi Dlamini ki deputy president mani ho netball of South Africa.
8: Let's go to the questions of the listeners. The first question here is what concrete action are being taken to drive the commercialization of netball to make it sustainable? Professional career of local players and for male coaches.
9: That question will be answered by the CEO. I think we know that the new CEO is starting on the 16th of March. Mm-hmm. So in terms of the commercialization, he is going to deal with it
10: because we need sponsors.
2: Yes.
10: In order for you to have a professional league, we need sponsors.
2: Mm.
10: We know that we've got a long way to go so that we can empower the coaches, the male coaches, especially now because we know that we are going for the male World Cup as well as the females. It all lies on the sponsorship that the CEO will be dealing with it.
4: Diga.

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2: I know, we're tired.
3: Watina, tina,
2: It was on a Wednesday, date June 16th, 1976, where the youth of South Africa led a protest against the apartheid education system. Blood was shed. This year marks the 50th anniversary of Youth Day. Throughout this month, let's honor the hundreds of school children who laid down their lives for the freedom South Africans enjoy today. 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
3: We are the heartbeat of the youth. The pulse of Josie.
0: John 16. 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
1: With your latest news bulletin on 011 Radio, I am Dumaule Mohlaudi. In your top story at this hour, Gauteng police have mobilized resources to investigate the murder of a public order police officer. The officer and a civilian were shot dead on Monday night in Tsakane, Ekurhuleni. According to police, the officer was at a local supermarket when he was attacked by three unknown men. The suspects then proceeded to another street around the corner and shot another victim inside his vehicle. Gauteng Police Commissioner Tommy Mthombeni said the motive for the shooting is unknown at this stage. Mthombeni added that an attack on a police officer is tantamount to an attack on the state. Warrant Officer Carl Sander has claimed there is a culture of targeting and victimization of whistleblowers within the KwaZulu-Natal Hawks Department. Sander was testifying at the Madlanga Commission of Inquiry in Pretoria. His testimony forms part of the commission's probe into a large consignment of cocaine stolen in November 2021 from a Hawks storage facility in Port Shepstone, KwaZulu-Natal. After more than three decades working in several drug units, in 2024, Sander was moved to desk duty following allegations of corruption against him. He said those allegations were never proven. However, Sander said a Hawks officer who got arrested for extortion was never reassigned like he was. Newly elected leader of Parliament's Impeachment Committee, Makashule Gana, said he's unlikely to support a call from opposition parties for National Assembly Speaker Thoko Didiza to recuse herself from her watchdog role over the committee. Rise Mzansi's Gana, who was on Monday nominated by the African National Congress and elected by the Government of National Unity parties to chair the committee, said the call is tantamount to suggesting all ANC members should recuse themselves too. African Transformation Movement leader Vuyo Zungula has argued that by virtue of Didiza having previously voted against a Section 89 panel report that gave rise to the impeachment committee, her impartiality is in doubt. In 2022, Didiza was among government ministers and ANC members of parliament who rejected an independent panel report on the events at the president's Palapala farm in 2020. Zungula says the deputy speaker, Annelie Lotriet, should exercise oversight over the committee instead. Rise Mzansi leader Songezo Zibi said his party was not aware that the Electoral Commission of South Africa was concerned about its 30 million rand donation that was converted from a loan. Zibi has also clarified that it's only one donation transaction of 1 million rand that seems to be at issue and not the entire amount of 30 million rand. He's also dismissed the Democratic Alliance's statement calling for the donation to be closely scrutinized as nothing more than political point scoring. The IEC, however, said on Sunday that it's expecting more clarity on that 30 million rand donation to Rise Mzansi that was converted to a loan. The commission said it will be engaging with the party about the donation to ensure that it complies with the Political Funding Act. However, Zibi said they were not aware that the commission took issue with that donation. The South African Weather Service has issued a severe level 8 weather warning for parts of the Western Cape as a heavy cut-off low-pressure system makes landfall, bringing with it torrential rain and flooding risks from Wednesday to Thursday. The Weather Service said the cut-off low weather system is expected to affect the eastern parts of the Western Cape on Wednesday and Thursday. It predicted that the two-day rainfall accumulations of 50 to 90 millimeters are expected over the central Karoo, western parts of the Golden Route districts, and the Swellendam municipality, while 120 to 150 millimeters of rainfall is possible over the eastern Garden Route district with higher accumulations in the mountainous regions. This severe system follows a series of destructive storms in May that left regional soils saturated and local dams near full capacity. Four people have been shot dead in Nyanga in what police suspect is the latest taxi-related attack in Cape Town. The shooting happened just after 8 a.m. on Tuesday at the corner of Moonwood Drive and Sheffield Road. Police said unknown gunmen opened fire on a group of men, leaving four dead and two others critically wounded. The attack comes amid ongoing taxi violence in Nyanga, where several taxi owners and drivers have been killed in recent months. Police spokesperson Andre Trout said they've launched a manhunt for the suspects. And in news from beyond our borders, hundreds of protesters have marched through Kenya's capital on Monday against the high number of killings of women and children. At least 69 women have been killed in the East African country since January, according to data compiled by data firm ODIP Dev and media outlet Africa Uncensored. The Kenyan government has also recorded 10,581 missing children over the past 16 months alone, including 1,952 abductions as well as 173 trafficking cases. Dressed in white t-shirts and waving end femicide and pedicide placards, the protesters brought the center of Nairobi to a standstill with chants and loud mournful cries and blocked a main street with a billboard bearing the names of more than 500 victims. This brings us to the end of this hour's news bulletin.

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0: It was on a Wednesday, date June 16th, 1976, where the youth of South Africa led a protest against the apartheid education system. Blood was shed. This year marks the 50th anniversary of Youth Day. Throughout this month, let's honor the hundreds of school children who laid down their lives for the freedom South Africans enjoy today. 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
0: 7 to 9 p.m., Tuesday to Thursday.
9: Ba kwetsi ba di transporto tsetsa bana ba sekolo ba lla ka gore kgwebo ya bona e a go bala. Ntate Joseph Mabula ke ena chairman wa Gauteng Education Transport Service.
10: We want the law enforcers to enforce the laws, yes. But it doesn't mean that not just because TSEPO decided that, you know, I'm taking my pension package and I'm going to buy myself an Avanza and put kids in my boot, does not mean that now everybody is doing that. We are compliant and we want to do the right thing. So they do have that record, but the promotion of non-affiliation of members will always create such a problem.
0: 7 to 9 p.m., Tuesday to Thursday, 011 Dialogue.

0: 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1976 it was on Wednesday when the scholars or the learners were killed, some were injured. All right, official fuel price for June. Yeah, what you will pay for this month. So far, do you feel the heat? Because we are on the third increment, yeah, petrol. You ready to pay for petrol and diesel from Wednesday? That is tomorrow. So we have been advised by different economists to we must just cut our trips, unnecessary trips. We must try by all means to plan our route. You don't have to go out in Jinji because of, you know what, you've got a car and then there's petrol. You need to plan your route. If you are going to three places, just try to see where you can start first and try and go with that route that will take you to the second place without efforts and traffic on all these things. Just plan. You need to know about traffic because traffic is also chewing a lot of petrol. Hey, being stuck on traffic is a serious challenge, I'm telling you. So, no friends, lift, etc. Hey, I'm going to lift. But those friends need to understand, times are tough. And besides the petrol price, Koloi has a mega petrol fail. Now it will chow too much in our pocket. So we'll have to plan and park our cars. If you have to walk, it will also help you to exercise. Bon boost fale gore lwana madia tsamaya ntse re tsr. 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You need to move around, walk around and make sure that you only use your car when it's very important. Or when it's important to do so, yeah. So to avoid too much cost of petrol, because you see now, it's going to increase tomorrow. But well, to those of who are using diesel, we had of decrement the reduction of the diesel. So it's just gonna chow baoba berikam petrol. 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costing the South African football a lot of money and they're not even saving us embarrassment. How do you, really the players have to be delayed to get their visa and all these things. 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He said that a Somali businessman offered 1 million to the hitman or bamsuse. Yeah, ke ka mkhontse ke dutlwa ka tedi tsa mafadi khantse fela. He was he said that Somali business owners ka kwa nongoma are conspiring to have him assassinated. We'll see about that. So Phakela umthakathi spoke in an interview with Ngizwe Mkhunu on the 1st of June, that was yesterday, which Ntokozo Masuku posted on his X account outside a local complex after receiving details regarding a bounty on his life. So according to the King Zoso TV, Ndabandaba spoke at the public gathering in Nongoma on the 2nd of June, which is today, where community members gather to hear him address his security situation. So Ndabandaba addressed his supporters and stated that Somali business operators held a meeting on Wednesday in Nkandla to raise 1 million rand to orchestrate a
1: 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We are located at number 725 4th Street, Weinberg, Santon,

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An off-duty sergeant killed a man, burned his body inside.

Zagaibiza were tavern, Shekapa Shebin, with his girlfriend. Sergeant Ngolo, who was off duty at the time, arrived, and the woman was Ngolo's former partner. And an argument broke out between the two, Ngolo le Phuka. Ngolo allegedly assaulted Phuka. The girlfriend tried to intervene but was reportedly overpowered. So Phuka then left the establishment in his vehicle. Ngolo allegedly followed, chased him in another car. The next day, on the 3rd of May 2026, Phuka's shared body was discovered inside his burnt-out vehicle on the R56 outside Indwe. So investigators recovered R5 cartridges at the scene, suggesting he was shot before the vehicle was set alight. So the independent police intervention or investigative directorate, that is the IPID, took over the case as it involves a police officer. So IPID collected DNA as the samples from Phuka's families to positively identify the badly burnt remains. And the family was kept informed and reportedly appreciated the speed of the DNA process. So Sergeant Ngolo appeared in court on the 27th May 2026. So he was charged in connection with the murder and burning of the body. He was granted 3,000 rand bail. The case was postponed to 29th of July 2026. That was for further investigations, and Ngolo is out on bail. That's an off-duty cop who allegedly killed and burned a man in his car. So it's quite tough there. But Muno gave a national intervention unit for yo. Lohana, but 3,000 bail, is it enough for a man, for an official like him? Maybe it should have been a bit higher, or maybe akits fela ke ke kam khodi re tseng ka teng fa re be le fa me tso tsarna e me e suma ba bidile botlhano go tswa iring ya bosupa to check ore tsedingwe 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So the session at the Madlanga Commission for got emotional on Tuesday just before the tea break. Warrant officer Carl Sander broke down in tears at the commission after detailing the difficult circumstances he worked under. So it was obviously too painful to work under those circumstances. So, and warrant officer Carl Sander broke down in tears. And in 40 years of his service, he said he never got recognition for his work. So instead he got sidelined and intimidated when he was able to link drug syndicates in KwaZulu-Natal. Some of them have ties to police or to the police. So it was quite challenging for him to work. It was tough for him to work because of the kind of treatment he receives from his superiors. Quite challenging. So you see, Huri, we will keep on going back and forth if we have such kind of officers who disrupt or who interfere in good work done by other police officers. So we're going to

0: So sander ka mkhona le ka tinga fale ana tlhalosa gore e ne ke leka ka bojotlhe mara fela ke gore bothata ke gore re nna le baeta pele ba ile gore ba corrupt e le ne ba sa batle go bona mosebetsi o montle dilo tse o ne di diragala ka fale di drug syndicate cartel eo it was clear gore involve mapodisa monna so to him it was just 40 years of service and you are not appreciated. Instead, you are you're sidelined. What do we call that? How are we gonna feel confident with the security services that we have in South Africa? Because we need to be confident enough. We need to trust in our law enforcement. We need to put all our trust and hope mo go bona. Yaanong, Madlanga Commission ke ka fao ntse tswela pele e ntsha diphiri e ntse tswela pele e re bontsha tse e leng gore e re utlwisa le tse e leng gore ga se nka ra di utlwa motho Africa fao. So ke batla just go utlwa fela gannyane fela gore when he said he was stepped on toes, Carl Sander, when he was telling Madlanga Commission. His testimony about the KZN drug theft was really touching. Right? A lot of people were moved by the testimony. So it is about time that we see a restructuring of this South African police service. It's quite challenging. It's tough.
1: Goedemorgen klas, kom ons leer wiskunde in Afrikaans.
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4: It was on a Wednesday, date June 16th, 1976, where the youth of South Africa led a protest against the apartheid education system.
2: Host,
4: blood was shed. This year marks the 50th anniversary of Youth Day. Throughout this month, let's honor the hundreds of school children who laid down their lives for the freedom South Africans enjoy today. This Youth Month, 011 Radio celebrates the you in youth.
5: We are the heartbeat of the youth. The pulse of Josie.
0: We are the powers of Josie Ganete, one of Africa Fao, ready to 011 radio, let's have a dot nine. And I'll tell you, I'll tell Sander Matamayana go Fao, get a week, or Madanga Tamil Jang, Okono Izori, and it's all a pili, Ebile Batu Balabanzi, Banenzo Buaka, raising money to fund Madanga Commission, even if it's a billion rand, Karekono Hutuara di Tabatahore, the states. Or the Department of Justice doesn't have enough funds to continue with Madlanga Commission. But that's not the case now. It is something that was raised earlier on, I think 2 months back, if I'm not mistaken. But now, the other thing is the Palapala now, seeing chair in the parliament being Toko Didiza, who voted against the report, yeah, Palapala and stuff. And people were saying, no, she must recuse herself. And Dr. Kanyisile Litchfield Tshabalala destroyed the president. And now we have seen, but committee in it's a Fauka Buisana Ka Madlanga Commission, who Jornare Yona. Ha ntse ya pele fale gore khanya Madlanga Commission ba gaetswe e tla tsamatsa majang a ke re fetse be Dr. Kanyisile wa Mkhondo wa Sizwe ke Tshabalala ke the former EFF member of parliament hanya a o besa mollo ka kwale utuka
6: sibulise emakhaya sibulise na kumongameli we MK party u president Jacob Zuma na baphulaphule emakhaya Athe maswati cha ayikusi siyala asiphumeleli. We can never pass this budget with such lofty ideals. Number one, it grow the economy. You can't grow the economy, Mr. President. You don't have that power under a neoliberal economy. and a neoliberal economy for us Africans become a neo-colonial economy. Because once you liberalize your economy, you know it yourself, you will reduce tariffs, you are going to deregulate, you are going to rely on Forex, which is why you are going to tell us about attracting foreign direct investment. When you do those things, you are going to shut down your local industries in favor of external ones. You are going to face unemployment. Let's look at the textile industry. It's the industry that Tina were born, were teenagers in the 80s. That's what supported us. Our mothers worked in factories and firms. From Bramfontein all the way to Doornfontein, past Johannesburg, GP, those were textile industries. From Cape Town all the way to Mobri, all these areas are ghost towns, because after 94, the first decade of 94, when we neoliberalized, we lost at least 150,000 jobs in the textile industry because we lowered tariffs from around 30% to 2 point something. How did we do that when we knew that's the backbone, especially for women in this country? Now, I want to give you two 36-year-olds. One is now 38, Thomas Sankara and Captain Traore. If you really want us to affirm this budget with the proviso that it will grow the economy, throw off the yoke of neoliberalism. Put South Africans first in terms of the economy. Sankara has a phrase. He says, we choose between champagne for all and water for few. Or champagne for few and water for all. I had to ask the young people in my party. Clearly, the ace of spades has been flowing in high echelons in this country. Because we can't provide water for all. And even the water we provide has no quality. It breaks your heart to go to a municipal level. And you see how drinking water is mixing with sewage. And we don't even have a plan to clean that water. We've done the worst under your two terms, actually. Even this bottled water is scary for me. Because the South African Bureau of Standards role has been shrinking and shrinking. We don't know how much plastic we are drinking in this water. So you moved us from water that was deemed the best in 94. Tourists who came here said, South Africans, why drink bottled water? You have the best water, it is clean. We are now reliant on bottled water, which is not even properly checked if it is up to standard in terms of the plastic that's melting into the water. Now, look at infrastructure. And there's nothing you can do about it, really. You can give us lofty promises. I don't know if we should even call it infrastructure. We've become a country of potholes. In big cities like Johannesburg and Pretoria, so how does the rural area look? If that's how it looks there. Unemployment. I'm only looking at one category of young people. 24 to 34. It's sitting at 40%. And then you are telling us you're going to grow the economy. How? Because though we are reliant on borrowing and we are reliant on foreign direct investment, when they come here to invest, they give you conditions that suit them, that do not suit us, which is why we have such a high rising unemployment of young people. So how will you grow this economy? Another quotation that I like, by Sankara still. Sankara says Africa is not developing because Africans are not mad enough. Well, I'm looking at you. I don't think we are mad enough to deliver the growth of this economy. Your two terms have not assured me that you will, because you refuse to decouple yourself from neoliberalism. You still want to believe in macroeconomics. Like we are told now that the GDP is growing, actually amongst its highest. We are told inflation is steady, actually amongst its lowest. See the dilemma of a macroeconomic economy, which is a neoliberal economy, is that it works for multinational corporations, not for the poor. Because despite that GDP and that inflation, the cost of living is high and it's escalating. Lord, in your tenure, Mr. President, you have managed to do the impossible. You shut down Vilakazi Street. It's a ghost town. Township economy is at a grinding halt. People don't have money. So these small and medium businesses are dying at the expense of transnational corporations. How are you going to grow the economy when you are championing a neoliberal agenda? The two don't mix. Look at the fiscal policy that we champion. Sure, it, see the contradictions. That's the law of neoliberalism. It is riddled with contradictions for the poor. We are told that our personal income tax system is one of the most progressive ones in the world. But it relies on regressive taxation. Regressive taxation are taxes that continue to tax the poor more while the rich are getting richer.
0: That was Dr. Kanyisile Litchfield Tshabalala. And I bua fao ka ko parliament en fa le no go lebeletse address a president ya rona Africa Borofa molela fa ka dikhantsetsa the number one trusted actually na lebeletse fa ba covera the analysis ya 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
0: DA leader Nico Jaga for Gauteng leadership. We are deeply in a serious crisis, and I've seen different statements from leadership of different political parties, including yours. What do you think is the cause of water shortage in Gauteng?
12: We don't have a water shortage. We have an infrastructure problem. For the past 30 plus years, there's been very little maintenance and refurbishment on water infrastructure.
11: 7 to 9 p.m., Tuesday to Thursday, 011 Dialogue.
0: It is only 18 minutes before 8 o'clock. Quickly, the foul, Naledi Chira also raised some issues there, slamming President Ramaphosa. But we reject you. You come corner. We got them found a little chiro.
13: Greetings to the Commander in Chief of the EFF, Julius Sello Malema, fellow fighters, and progressive forces across our continent and the world. Before we speak about appropriations, strategic plans, key performance indicators, and budget allocations, we must speak about blood. The blood of unemployed youth Mlazi, of mine workers in Thabazimbi, of Nasipi Dugwa and her nine-month-old baby, of children who died of hunger in the Eastern Cape, and the blood of black people whose labor built this country and whose suffering continues to sustain it. South Africa is a nation built on black blood. blood land, blood labor, blood minerals, blood wealth, blood profits, and a blood government. This debate follows the tragic killing of 18-year-old Nhlamulo Sambo, whom, according to his mother and sister, was allegedly slaughtered like an animal for being Tsonga. The Western Cape police have stated contrary to this, but the fact remains, we are a country living in anxiety, searching for someone to blame for our realities. Poverty, hopelessness, and hatred have become the language of the oppressed. You and Leon Schreiber are caught in slumber while shacks are going up in flames. Step in and ensure that the Sambo family receives the truth about what happened to their son, that justice is served, and that the order is restored in our streets. You do not deserve to be on a political vacation whilst the failures of your government haunt our nation, Mr. President. Our people must know that we are in this situation because the president is sleeping on the job, only concerned about protecting himself from impeachment and jail. We extend our deepest condolences to the Sambo family, but condolences are not enough, Mr. President. Nhlamulo did not die in isolation. He died in a South Africa where poor people are taught to fear other poor people, whilst the architects of inequality continue to enjoy the fruits of exploitation. He died in a South Africa where unemployment, poverty, and desperation have become so normal that violence is mistaken for justice. We hope you have a few dollars to spare from your couches to bury Nhlamulo and numerous victims of violent crimes rooted in poverty, racism, misogyny, and blatant disregard for human life. We demand to see you deal with crime against ordinary South Africans with the same speed you sent out our police to go look for your undeclared stolen dollars without even opening a criminal case. Your presidency is a presidency of press statements and investment conferences,
10: Honorable
13: commissions,
10: Member,
13: task teams.
10: 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There's a

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1: Point of order. Yes, honorable member.
2: No, thank you very much, honorable chair. I'm rising on rule 85. The honorable member is casting aspersion to the president. He says, she says the president has got undeclared stolen dollars.
3: It's true. It's true.
1: Honorable,
3: it's true.
1: Order. Order, honorable members. Order. Honorable members, this matter is in front of a committee of parliament that must still deal with the issue. It's also in front of the court that must still look at whatever has been brought to them. Nobody can thus come to a conclusion. You cannot come to a conclusion and state it as a fact. And because of that reason, I will ask the honorable member to withdraw that statement. It's allegations that we are dealing with, and it's not a factual statement until it is proven or otherwise. You must withdraw the statement, honorable member.
4: I withdraw. Your presidency is a presidency of press statements and investment conferences.
1: Honorable member.
4: I said I withdraw, Speaker.
1: Thank you.
4: Your presidency is a presidency of press statements and investment conferences, commissions and task teams, promises without transformation. Most importantly, it is a presidency that is premised on continued flow of blood. The blood of workers whose labor enriches shareholders, the blood of communities displaced by mining, the blood of unemployed graduates denied economic opportunities. Your presidency is built upon the preservation of economic apartheid, and therefore, it is a presidency built upon blood. South Africa remains one of the most unequal countries in the world. Stats SA tells us that expanded youth unemployment remains above 40%. Millions wake up every day without work and without hope. Even those who are employed are not spared from the Ramaphosa economy. The cost of living continues to rise while salaries don't rise. And more than 18 million people depend on social grants simply to survive. Yet we are expected to celebrate economic reforms and investment conferences with blood capitalists like BlackRock. We are expected to celebrate growth of barely 1%. I ask you, Mr. President, growth for who? Growth for who, Ntate Ramaphosa? Why must we celebrate a growth that means nothing to a graduate at home, to a mother unable to feed her children, to communities without water? Why applaud a growth that doesn't address ownership patterns of the economy? You boast about Operation Vulindlela, but Operation Vulindlela seeks to reform capitalism rather than eliminate it. It seeks to attract investment without addressing ownership. It seeks to solve problems created by capitalism through more capitalism. You are literally asking fire to extinguish itself. The land was stolen through blood. The mines were built through blood. The economy was constructed through blood. The gold of Johannesburg came from blood. The diamonds of Kimberley came from blood. The platinum of Rustenburg came from blood. The fortunes accumulated in boardrooms and gated estates come from blood. Yet the descendants of those whose labor produced this wealth continue to live in poverty. The top layers of society continue to own majority of wealth while black majority remains excluded from meaningful ownership of the economy. This is not an accident. This is structural. This is capitalism. It's imperialism. This is exactly how the system was designed to function. President Ramaphosa, history will not judge you by the number of speeches you delivered or by the number of investment summits you hosted and the number of commissions you established. History will judge you by whether the blood stopped flowing. The blood of Marikana, of hungry children, of unemployed youth, of our children in the Cape Flats, the blood of every South African that was sacrificed so the profits may continue uninterrupted. And blood remembers, President. Blood remembers stolen land, stolen labor, stolen dignity. Blood remembers betrayal. That is why we refuse to make peace with exploitation. We reject the notion that the market will liberate our people, that foreign capital will save us. Poverty cannot be managed indefinitely. We demand the expropriation of land without compensation, state ownership of strategic mineral resources, a state bank and a developmental state that is capable of industrialization and job creation. We know our problems and we know the solutions. The enemy is not a Tsonga-speaking child. The enemy is exploitation and imperialism. The enemy is a system that allows a handful to own everything while millions own nothing. As long as the land remains stolen, our struggle continues. As long as wealth remains concentrated in the hands of a few, our struggle continues. As long as children go hungry in a country that is rich in resources, our struggle continues. As long as Africans are taught to hate one another while capital continues to profit, our struggle continues. Our people deserve justice and not patience. And we reject this vote. Economic freedom remains unfinished business in our liberation. We reject this vote because we reject you, Mr. President.
1: The next speaker is the Honorable Bergman. Order, honourable members.

0: ask the third supplementary question.
1: Thank you, House Chair. You know, Minister, given that Capitec is one of the biggest funders of your political party, the Democratic Alliance, does the partnership with Capitec not create a conflict of interest for the minister? And why was this partnership agreement only concluded a year after the minister assumed office under the GNU?
0: Honourable Minister.
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0: Right, Mutesso René Bezasakile are estilo ela jalo Vin Green Energy ke go get into to find bitsaka ka mo 011 radio the pulse of Josie letsepo.9 dumela hle re mo khoding ye ya batsha.
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4: It was on a Wednesday, date June 16th, 1976, where the youth of South Africa led a protest against the apartheid education system. Blood was shed. This year marks the 50th anniversary of Youth Day. Throughout this month, let's honor the hundreds of school children who laid down their lives for the freedom South Africans enjoy today. 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
5: 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The pulse of Josie.
0: Already says 011 Radio, the pulse of Josie. Let's up to 9. It's a rona fitlhela fa le re ya borobong tsike lebeletse fa gore nako ya rona ga jaana fa ena pagetse e tla go bolelela gore ke metsotso fela go tswa mo e reng ya borobedi bosiu ba tsatsi le ka jeno tsike lebeletse fa ke bone fa gore go na le molaetsa ne ke batla go fetisa fa fela ke batla go dira jaana ka fa pele nka utlwa gore di tsamatsamaya jang wena motho Africa. 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He was so emotional and his story ke o kgona go utlwa gore se tloa se utlwisa botlhoko yanong ka mokgwa onne a se bea ka teng gore you being sidelined for trying out to being a good cop just for that. Then you being sidelined after 40 years of service ke putsa gore ke mapolisa makae ba ile gore they are going through that right now and maybe one could say how many cops who have been went through that previously ho tlo gore ka nnete le bona ba ka tlhagella ba tlhagise maikutlo bona ka gore there's a lot that is happening there. But if the corruption, the crime is committed by the people who are supposed to serve and protect, it is quite challenging. Gore, itata. All right. Already says 011 radio the pulse of Josie. Go tla gore tsamile jwang ntsikele bile tsaka fale monna yo wa gore wa na adirela di Hawks ka kwa KZN FAW Carl Sander he became so emotional and when he was explaining what went through what he experienced what challenged him. So he was so emotional and tear dropping, so to say. I could clear just a bite of what went out there.
6: And, at least I'm happy that we are at the point where we are adjourning. I see that you are emotional, so you'll find time to compose yourself now. Thank you very much again, Warrant Officer. Let's adjourn and resume at 25 past 11.
7: You are saying General Senona amongst others.
8: No, sir. I said General Senona is the person that moved me.
7: Because he's the one who signed the letter.
8: That is correct.
7: So when you say your superiors, you're referring to him?
8: I can't answer it like that, Commissioner. It's very difficult. That's very difficult.
7: And you're basing that on suspicion, obviously.
8: Commissioner, I've made some good recoveries. I think I've done a very good job. I don't need anyone else to tell me that. It's in my heart. If I was not doing a good job, I wouldn't have been here.
7: And you...
8: But the other thing... Sorry, Commissioner. Yeah. Never have I received an accolade, an appraisal, an award, or a nomination at the Prestige Awards or anything for the work done.
7: So let me summarize this, because, look, I'm mindful of the fact that it's sensitive testimony you're giving. But the long and short of it is you have reason to believe that the reason you were moved was the reason you explained yesterday. And you can't think of any other reason why you would have been placed in supply chain.
8: There is no other logical reason, Commissioner. If I was not interfering with someone's activities, they would have left me. But if I was efficient to interrupt their activities, I was targeted.
7: And you are saying even if there was an initial complaint, you believe that once it was found not to have merit, you should have been returned to your old position?
8: Correct, Commissioner.
7: And the fact that you have not been returned suggests to you at least that they don't want you there?
8: Correct, Commissioner.
7: Thank you.
9: Chair, there's just one matter for clarification with the warrant officer regarding the polygraph, his evidence regarding the Port Shepstone polygraph results. Warrant officer, my recollection is that you said you weren't aware of your results of the polygraph, that you failed the polygraph. I just want you to clarify the position, because you had clarified it to me earlier on. It's not that you weren't aware that you had failed. You were told that you had failed. It was the first time that you had seen the report that you had failed.
8: Commissioner, you put the report in front of me yesterday. I even said to you, am I allowed to even see this? It's the first time I've seen that. As far as we were told, is it a myth? Is it a truth? You failed. We must just take it as it is. In the DPCR, if you fail the polygraph, you're supposed to be transferred out or fired or whatever it happens. It says so. But nothing happened. And then yesterday, the commission, you put that document in front of me, and it's scary. And then you see your name there, and then you say, hold on, this is the thing that I've been looking for all my life, and I just to say, I didn't do it.
9: Okay, so it was the report that you were referring to that you didn't have knowledge of, but you did have, you were informed unofficially or informally that you had failed the polygraph.
10: My work is easy because I use ClickUp.
0: So the moment when he got emotional here, it was when he explained Hore, he was not recommended, he was told, or he was not given even an award for the work, for the hard work he was doing. And, you know, that there's a lot that you can say and that can make you feel, look, useless, because he was mentioning that he was sidelined for so many times.
8: Commissioner, the polygraph person, when you finished, they say to you, what do you think? Did you pass or you fail? And he said, I don't know, you tell me. No, you failed. And then we were told the whole office failed. So that would be different to the report that I saw yesterday. So we were told from the onset that every single one of us was now corrupt. But the document I see yesterday has exonerated so many people. But they don't know that.
9: Yeah, so that I just wanted to clarify so that it's not suggested that you're saying you didn't know that you had failed. You didn't. What you're saying is the polygraph examiner just said to you, how do you think you've done, and said that you failed, but nobody officially communicated the outcome to you. You saw it here for the first time at the commission.
8: Correct.
9: Thank you for the clarity.
11: I just checked this. We saw two documents yesterday relating to the polygraph. You saw that. The one, it's the DI outcome, and that says deception identified or something. And that's what you're referring to as a failure. But there was a second document which had about 3-4 names where it says no opinion, something like that. apart from, so you say you were told all of you have failed. Were you told anything about the later one, the other report that says no opinion and includes you in that list?
8: Commissioner, that is correct. Both of those letters I've never seen. Maybe is it on my file? I don't know. I've never been told I've had something like that put on my file. I've never seen it. Never.
11: That, what does that mean? You are not aware until yesterday that there is a report which said no opinion is expressed about your test.
8: That is correct.
11: Until yesterday. Right. Thank you. Thanks, Ms. Eagles.
9: Chair, sorry, we do have an answer on the polygraph. We just received it. I want to just get guidance from.
6: Are you referring to the unsigned document?
9: To the explanation
6: the second document.
9: Yes, an explanation of the two documents. It'll just take us 10 seconds to consult as to whether we'll provide the document.
6: I'll count one.
9: Please.

0: Thank you, Chair. Chair, my leader has said that I can read this into the record, and we will then provide the official document from the Lieutenant Colonel, Subsection Commander of Polygraph KZN Forensic Science Laboratory, KZN, who has sent us an email to explain the two documents. And the email came at 9:50. We only saw it now. It says, the test was conducted by Captain Nell. All polygraph tests are subjected to two quality reviews. The first is the technical review during the polygraph process after the polygraph charts are generated. During this process, the result was a DI, deception indicated. The polygraph result was communicated to the examinee during the post-test interview. The results on the summary were obtained after the tests were done. This is in relation to the first report. Later, during the administrative review process, the reviewer went through all documents and found that the polygraph examiner had made serious errors during the polygraph examination process. Reviewer's report is attached, which is the unsigned one. We will see if it is the signed one now. A non-conformance was opened and investigated against the polygraph examiner. The test was considered invalid so that the examinee was not prejudiced by the errors of the polygraph examiner. The polygraph examiner in question was stopped from conducting any further polygraph examinations thereafter.
1: So, effectively, the warrant officer was exonerated?
0: He was, Chair.
1: All right. That probably means all of those tests were...
0: This relates only to him,
1: yes,
0: we will before all the other witnesses come, we will have to do the same exercise, Chair.
1: Thank you.
0: We are done with the witness, Chair.
1: Warrant Officer, you are excused.
2: Thank you, Commissioner.
1: Thank you.
3: You know, the moment when they said you are excused, you could see tears still coming out from where he was sitting there. You could see that he can't hold them back. He can't. That's where he came to a point where he addresses the chair and commission that have you ever been in this situation, or you know, I don't feel safe. That's what he said. He doesn't feel safe. Tatanyana. But you know, they mention things like witness protection and stuff like that, which in most cases didn't work. And it doesn't work in South Africa.
1: Thank you very, very much for your testimony. And, at least I'm happy that we are at the point where we are adjourning. I see that you are emotional, so you'll find time to compose yourself now. Thank you very much again, Warrant Officer. Let's adjourn and resume at 25 past 11.
3: So there was a point whereby when he was stating out how he feels about the whole thing of testifying and raising a point, Yakore, he doesn't feel safe, and he was even unable to mention some of the names and to agree with Captain Sinona. The one who moved him, he just said, I can't talk about that. I can't say further. So you can see how difficult or the position that he's at this moment. Hore, he fears for his life. We have seen Witness D being killed. It was a hit. We have seen that. And now, seeing another man or another officer dropping so much tears after while answering questions, Kakuma Tlanga Commission, it's really bad. But we wish him all the best. That was the end of his testimony today. Kakwamadlanga Commission after Matsatsi Amabedi as after Matsatsi Amabedi and I testify for Motor Africa. Ke bona gore go santse go tswela o mogape re utlo re yena o tle ba tlhalla ka tsedifeng fa already say 011 radio the pulse of Josie fella before ke kaola fa ke ne ke batla go ka utlwisa a ke tswe ke 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Commissioner, are we savior? Your question is valid, but the question remains, are we savior? That was what an officer, Carl Slender. And just to raise eyebrows, I don't feel safe.
4: I have to think carefully how to answer this, Commissioner. Commissioner, are we safe here? That's why I'm, no, Commissioner, your question is valid, but the question remains is, are we safe here? If someone wants to come here and do what they want to do here, they will do it. Do I have knowledge of that? That's the question. The answer is no. Do I know who's coming to do it? The answer is no. So what steps must I take to prevent that from happening? I need to be aware. I need to be cautious. I need to make sure I've got my weapon. Must I have other guys on guard? Yes. Must I have a cordon up? Yes. Because then I can see if someone crosses the cordon, I know that man is coming to make trouble. Deal with him. Does that answer it? For you, you've got security at the front door. You've got security when you scan.
5: Don't
4: through.
5: Say too much.
4: Agreed, don't Commissioner. My apologies. What I'm saying is you've got a operational plan for a threat assessment. We have to do it the other way around. So it's in reverse. Now I'm here inside. I must protect myself going out. So the question that I would ask is, the Commission's asking me, was it safe there? In my scenario, I will say I was safe. I took the steps to make sure my scene was safe.
3: Yeah, that's how he addressed the commissioners there. Katawaya safety. Nebila bolela le gore lona fanela le security go monya go kwale the security and stuff. Are we safe here? It's tough to answer. But fella, ke ka mkhoritse mmeleng ka teng wana motho Africa fao e re ke dire jare ka fa re fete ka fa tlentse ke lebeletse ka fa puo ke ka fa ya Julius Malema a ne a bua ka taba ye ya di-immigration 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
3: 0751329986. Hi, Lorna Le. So, somebody was just telling me, Goscona, quickly on the work at the coffee machine. The warrant officer now, Nanza complained, Kakuma Janga Commission are Bauzuze, the coffee machine were high. Gostas.
8: Yeah, Shabi. This guy made my day, this guy. This guy, they stole his coffee machine. See, this guy, the only thing that he wanted this coffee machine in this Madlanga commission. If Madlanga can help him to recover his coffee machine, this guy's gonna be happy, I'm telling you. This one, he'll be happy. But without his coffee machine, he's not gonna be happy, this guy.
3: Yeah, hopefully, one of the things that made him angry, Gore, the price of coffee machine, for sure, is too high. And no matter how much the coffee machine could cost, but then you will have a problem. It's a problem on its own. It's a problem. All right. Arutwe Kafa, Malima labels anti-immigration activity as Afrophobia. And a lot of people have been criticizing Malima, the leader of EFF. So, and some were siding with him. So, EFF.

0: come amid a wave of protest. So in parts of KwaZulu-Natal, Gauteng, and the Free State, where communities have taken on the street over poor service delivery and ongoing governance challenges in metropolitan municipalities. So these demonstrations have also highlighted growing frustrations around unemployment and also and the rising tension linked to undocumented immigrations. So immigrants, with some residents claiming increased competition for limited job opportunities. So Malema says addressing these concerns requires tackling inequality and governance failures, rather than directing anger towards fellow Africans. Yeah. Just a little bite to hear Onadi Atatajang, Julius Malema.
1: Thank you very much. I think that we should all accept that the violence is a state-sponsored violence, because the people who are committing all these crimes are accompanied by the police, and the state broadcaster and the mainstream media is giving them unlimited airtime to spread hate and to incite violence. We've seen in many videos where people manhandle other people in the presence of the police, take them from one building to the other in the name of looking for drugs in the presence of the police. And in terms of the law of South Africa, once you handle me like that, if you are not a law enforcement officer, that is manhandling. It can even amount to common assault or even assault itself. And police are duty bound to intervene and make sure that no civilian act like he is a law enforcement officer if that person is not. We have seen the repeat, at least in the context of South Africa, a repeat of a similar thing, where a black-on-black violence was sponsored by the state. It happened in the same areas where these xenophobic attacks are happening. They use the same tribal group to perpetuate hate on each other. The only difference is that we've not yet seen the trucks carrying weapons to go and give those people to continue killing each other. When a state was confronted with the reality of a democratization of South Africa, when they didn't know how to handle this black resistance, they said blacks must go and attack other black people. And we must not even be tempted to sugarcoat it. It is exactly the repeat. What did the SABC do at that time? It broadcasted those activities the same way it's doing it now, and never censored them, with a hope that it will spread across all over South Africa. We are told that we're supposed to have the best policing in KZN, which is able to nip this thing on the bud, but it's not doing it. If anything, they are running. I was saying to the SG of the EFF, you can go to all the videos of the EFF. When we try to enter any building by force, in less than 2 minutes, they would have used a stun grenade. Mm-hmm. You have never seen police using stun grenades against these people who are perpetuating hatred amongst Africans. If anything, police are running with them to go and commit other crimes on the other side, instead of saying to them, yes, you have a right to gather, but you are now unruly. And because you are unruly, you're going to have to disperse. No, they don't say that. They encourage them to continue to the next building, to the next this and all of that. So we cannot you want to use our economic situation to justify a hatred. There's always been a contestation of resources. It has always been like that, but we're able to coexist even when resources have been so limited. Let's take Sophie, for instance, the language called Fanagalo. It didn't happen now. It happened way before the EFF was formed, with a discovery of diamond and later discovery of gold, when the white Afrikaners started refusing to work underground and saying the British are undermining them. They started looking for black labor, and then that's when they started bringing the migrants into our country. And because they could not to

0: demonstrate that they were not of the same language. They had to develop a language which will make it easier for them to communicate.
1: That.
2: So it takes you back, Jorge. During the history, during the discovery of gold, diamond rather, that is our history, whereby we know, Jorge, black people were sent underground, and now the same black people are now fighting each other. And most of, it was just a large number of blacks across Africa coming into South Africa. You are Mozambique, you are Kenya, top there, Zambia, Namibia, Zimbabwe, Botswana. They were coming to work here. Elita bata oberka juale malimi au na kopani kafali abasa utwan. Ano wa abuya sufana kano koko ya kamu kabu ngati mfa. Fera. 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
0: All of this Southern Africa has built this economy that we are being told now. These people are taking our resources away. There's no building in Johannesburg or in any area where there's development, a bridge or a dam that was built in this country without the hands of Zimbabweans, Mozambicans, Malawians, and anyone else you can think of, because our economy has always been dependent on neighboring countries to give us that kind of a support. What do we do with these people that Godrich was speaking about, who have their king this side and have the other nation that side? What do we do with these people who have their children here? When you chase away a person from Lesotho, what must we do with that? After chasing those people, who's going to support these children? Because we are related, not by rhetoric. Literally, we are related. Many people spend many weekends in Lesotho going to weddings, Botswana, Mozambique, Zimbabwe. The same thing with Zimbabweans coming this side and all of that. We have children together, we've got businesses together, we've gone to school now together. And then how are we going to hate these people and claim that we love their children? A man from Ghana was beaten in front of cameras. Till to date, we're not told who got arrested for that. But Duduzile Zuma is in court for writing on Twitter, "We see you." That's her charge. That's what she's being charged for, to see that. Because the Zuma uprising that happened in July was not state-sponsored, there is an action against the people who participated there, including the so-called Ngizwe, who got arrested for incitement for that July 26. Today, we've got people who are announcing before, not the people who are speaking after. They say, on the 30th of this, there's going to be hate. All of you must leave, and nothing happens. It's because we agree with it. There is something in law we can use to stop the spreading of that hate. Where are the NGOs? Where is the AfriForum? Where are all these people to take these people to court and say, this is incitement of violence, this is a hate speech, and so on and so on. We've never seen anything of that because they are all in cahoots to distract us from fighting the genuine struggle of reclaiming the land, the economy, and confronting the challenges of unemployment. Because where we need to take this fight for the unemployment is exactly where we're being distracted from. Or no, you are not unemployed because of us. Go to these Africans who are taking your jobs. Ghanaians, 300 of them have left. Someone must tell me how many South Africans got those jobs that were taken by Ghanaians. Because Ghanaians are gone now, 300 of them. How many 300 of jobs were created after the Ghanaians have left? So it's just a myth, it's a lie, which they are using to further divide us, to perpetuate colonial divisions that were created in the past. And you say, no, I hate colonialism, I was a student in FIS must fall, we must decolonize education, we must decolonize this, we must decolonize that. but the borders must remain. The borders are actually the most practical thing that was brought about by colonialism. And you can't say you are against colonialism, but you support the borders. It's never consistent like that.
3: Well, let's...
2: Right. 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What's your take on that? 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Some people are coming from Namibia, ka gopola ma Herero. Some are coming from Mozambique, Matsonga, Baba Bitswa Machangani, fella, some are coming from Lesotho, Baba Matsonga Botswana, and stuff like that. 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Alright, ke bona wena ke Paul ke bone Charmaine ke bone Charmaine ke keletso le wena ke bone keketso bone ka fare are when convicted criminals roam the street he should be saving this time only in South Africa. Okay, he should be saving his time. Okay, to me son are something is up with this guy. I don't know what mean of tatafa mnyamana are juju is living in his own world. Right. Kahiso are a leader who is out of touch South African people. Much and much is the end of Malema. Let him keep on talking. It will happen. Right?
3: Be on the agenda of the AU.
0: It needs to go to the AU. The Ghana response was not necessary because it now creates an impression that we are all like that. When it is a certain section of our society that needs to be contained by law enforcement. And one Ghanaian lady was saying, you see, the problem is, and I wouldn't have taken this option. The problem is we're being beaten in front of the police and the police are not doing anything. That's the problem. And when this opportunity came for me to leave, I left because if the police can't defend me, it means the state is in agreement with the people who are beating me. So we think it was too quick. We'll still resolve this. President of Ghana should have given us, you know, some time to really deal with this matter, and we'll get to the bottom of it. We hope they will come back to their senses. We don't have to respond the same way they did. We need to pursue the diplomatic engagements with Ghana until we find one another. We don't think Ghana responded in a manner that really reinforces dialogue and diplomatic engagements. It actually creates a very bad, extreme situation, which is not. It's a selected few, and we are pursuing and persuading government to still act on those few. And we're saying to them, they must give us some time, they must be patient, and those who don't feel safe, especially the legally documented Ghanaians, should be able to run to police stations for safety, and then they will be directed to rightful places where they'll be secured. But, you know, it's an emotional issue for many of them, understandably so, but the reaction of government should have been, postponed a bit to give us an opportunity to deal. If I'm responsible to create jobs, and then someone redirect that energy to say, no, I'm unemployed, not because the politicians don't create jobs, but because some Ghanaian, Mozambican, DRC, Congolese has taken a job, and that is responsibility is being moved from me to someone else, it will excite me because at least I'm not in the limelight at that moment that I've failed So the state will enjoy this kind of engagement because a focus has been shifted from them and directed to a wrong section of our society. We can never create jobs. We can speak until we are tired, until we take a decision to industrialize. You can't industrialize without beneficiation. You can't beneficiate that which you do not own. Those who own the mineral resources that are supposed to create jobs in South Africa are the ones who are going to extract the mineral resources, take them raw as they are to outside the country. So we firstly have to take over that which belongs to us and then use that to create jobs. That's number one. Number two, you cannot create jobs with the highest level of corruption.
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2: The heartbeat of 011 Radio. It is 18 minutes before 9 o'clock. We are on the last hour of the show. Let's have a 9 on 011 Dialogue. We have recognized the fact that 3 days ago we had of General Nhlanhla Mkhwanazi officially recognized as the 2025 Newsmaker of the Year. So Nhlanhla Mkhwanazi has officially been recognized by the National Press Club. So the National Press Club gave him an award. Wile a khonoka ba monno dile ditaba tsa ngwaga o a re mutlwe ka fale
9: I guess we all seated now. So I'm going to try and keep it short. I'm not a lecturer like the prof. So I thought we are already in the class. The protocol has already been observed, so it will be a waste of time that you're competing against food. That if I start again, going through the entire protocol, it will really be a waste of time. So I'm going to skip that. However, you'll forgive me, Prof. Ms. Lovert, because you invite a police officer, which is a government employee, to a function like this in the presence of the leader in the house. So I'm going to have to salute the good doctor, your worship, the mayor, and acknowledge your presence. And after saluting the leader of government, then I saluted everyone. That's unfortunate. Otherwise, ladies and gentlemen, members of the media, the leadership of National Press Club, fellow officers that are here, invited guests, good evening. I received this recognition with humility, but with caution. Caution because the work of a police officer is not performed for applause. It is not performed for headlines. It is not performed for awards. It's a job that is performed for the people of South Africa. But as a disciplined police officer, I took an oath many years ago, an oath to uphold the Constitution of the Republic, to protect the citizens of this country, and to defend the rule of law without fear and any favor. The oath does not change depending on your political convenience. It doesn't change depending on the media pressure. And it doesn't change because of public opinion. And it also doesn't change because of your personal consequence. Therefore, this award that I've received this evening must not be misunderstood. The media briefing that was held on the 6th of July, 2025, and I must thank the media for allowing us to communicate to the citizens of this country. You've done us a great job. You should applaud yourself for that. That media briefing was not an exercise of popularity. We were not campaigning. It was not an attempt for one to become a public figure. It was an act of duty, an act informed by conscience. It is an act that we perform because of the love of the country, South Africa, our country, and the responsibility that I have as a provincial commissioner of KwaZulu-Natal in the main and the senior manager of the South African Police Service in this country. When institutions begin to fear truth, then they fear criminality. South Africa enters a very dangerous territory. South Africa is standing at such a crossroad as we speak today. So we cannot continue to normalize corruption. We shouldn't continue to protect incompetence in the main from public servants. We cannot continue to romanticize criminality whilst our citizens live behind burglar bars. When business collapse because of extortion, when communities suffer because of organized crime, and the public trust in institutions continue to erode. The truth is painful. A capable state cannot coexist with compromised institutions. And the process of renewal cannot selectively target certain sectors of society while others remain untouched. The spring cleaning that we are currently experiencing within the criminal justice system must cut across all sectors of our society. Government departments at the national level, as well as the provincial level, municipalities, private sector, yes, law enforcement is affected, not only the South African Police Service, but all other law enforcement that we have. The private sector, and yes, of course, the media itself. Every institution in this country must ask a difficult question. Are we saving South Africa or are we saving ourselves? Because patriotism is not found in slogans. It is found in accountability. It is found in ethical leadership. And it's found in courage. Before.
2: That was the general of KZN, the commissioner of South African Police Service, Kakwa KZN, and also the senior manager, the manager in the police service, South Africa, FA, Ntate Mkhwanazi FAO. But also, the Mutwa FAO receive an award, home recognizer at the as the 2025 Newsmaker of the Year. That was Jalo FAO. Some of my colleagues, in the media industry, the National Press Club. In the Mafilong a big fa ka Saturday exa for so far when I kwa Unisa Ela Jar. All right, Gidrila Koleka and Mutesu, Robadi Wache, O Belusu Wente, Nello Narcopanaka Moso, Rodiza Mazama Jangamoso.
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12: 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Blood was shed. This year marks the 50th anniversary of Youth Day. Throughout this month, let's honor the hundreds of school children who laid down their lives for the freedom South Africans enjoy today. 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

The time when money was born, the time when fights erupted, the time that I was dragged out of my wheel, the time that has left this town with nothing to own. My fortune has been torn into pieces, my fortune has dispersed to all roots now. Africa is made to be a joke, a stash of coke, its traveling sores, money with this voice that roars. Africa is like a boat that has been kicked in all paws, defenseless like a tiger without claws. You man, you globalize, now everything it's gone, it's about time.